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1: Concerns have been raised about the difficulties faced by wheelchair users in St. Anne's Special School in the Curragh.
0: First for national.
2: The board made a unanimous decision. 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
1: 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We were like, great, that's just brilliant. Our child will have a place in September, but now we're not sure. I have a 4.5-year-old son. His last day is in play school today. He's thinking he's going to school in September, and I don't know. I don't think, for me, maybe he's not even going to start school then in September. So it's very stressing at the moment. It's all I can think about now at the moment.
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0: Sun, hail, rain or snow. 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On Gay Drive all this week with me, Dave McGrath, we will have your music soundtrack of the summer. The best of fun and chat every afternoon, Monday to Friday from 3 to 7 p.m. Not forgetting the birthday club, and we will keep you up to date with your traffic and travel. 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
2: It's 7 o'clock. Good morning. I'm Jane McNamara. Donald Trump claims the American dream is back as he addressed crowds in Washington, D.C. for the 250th anniversary of U.S. independence. Fireworks lit up the sky with festivities taking place across the country. In New York, pyrotechnics set fire to Brooklyn Bridge. However, the flames were soon brought under control. Meanwhile, the president's speech was delayed after storms forced a temporary evacuation of the mall. He claimed America is stronger and safer than ever.
3: We rebuilt our military in my first term. We used it a little bit in our, actually I should say third term, but I won't do that because I don't want any controversy. But we use it and we've had tremendous success. You look at Venezuela, you look at Iran, we wiped it out.
2: The U.S. president has been speaking by phone to the leaders of Russia and Ukraine ahead of the NATO summit in Turkey next week. Donald Trump spoke to Russian President Vladimir Putin for almost 90 minutes, offering to help find a solution to the war in Ukraine, according to Reuters. Ukrainian President Volodymyr Zelensky also confirmed he's been in contact with Mr. Trump. Fine Gael is now the most popular party in the country in the latest opinion poll. Taoiseach Simon Harris has been seen support for his party rise by 1 point to 20% in the Sunday Independent Ireland Thinks poll. Fine Gael is 3 points behind of its coalition partner Fianna Fáil, which is also up 1 to 17. But Sinn Féin is down 1 to 19. The Social Democrats are unchanged on 12%. Kevin Cunningham from Ireland Thinks says Fine Gael has kept an edge over its partner in government.
4: Labour Party 3, Green Party 3, PPP 2. But when people talk about polls, the key is also the trend, the kind of trend between different parties. And what's happened the last couple of months, which is interesting, is that Fine Gael have obviously sustained a gap over Fianna Fáil and they continue to be ahead.
2: Gardaí are appealing for witnesses after a motorcyclist was killed in a crash in County Kildare. The man died in a single vehicle collision near Kilcock yesterday morning. Tina Gates reports.
5: The motorcyclist, a man in his 50s, was pronounced dead at the scene after the crash at Killick shortly before a quarter to 11. His body was taken to Naas General Hospital, where a post-mortem examination will take place. Gardaí are asking anyone who witnessed the collision or who was travelling in the area between 10:30 and 11 o'clock yesterday morning with dash cam footage to contact Naas Garda Station.
2: Foreign Affairs Minister Helen McEntee will meet a group of Saudi women educated at Irish universities during a visit to the Gulf, which begins today. The minister's trip to Qatar, Saudi Arabia and the United Arab Emirates is her first overseas visit since Ireland took on the EU presidency. Alongside talks on peace and regional stability, she'll also meet Irish communities living across the Gulf and promote new trade and investment opportunities for Irish businesses. The funeral of Cork rider James Walsh, who died at the Tandagree motorbike race in County Armagh, will take place tomorrow. He was killed in a crash in the senior support race last Saturday. Cliona O'Dwyer reports.
6: James Walsh died on Friday following the accident at the Tandagree 100 motorcycle race last weekend. The Cork rider of Coolvallenan Beg, Kinsale and Skibbereen in County Cork and Douglas in Cork City passed away at the Royal Victoria Hospital in Belfast. He crashed in the senior support race on Saturday, June 27th and had won the junior support race just hours before his accident. James will lie in repose at Gabriel and O'Donovan's funeral home in Kinsale from 5 o'clock this evening, with prayers following at 7 p.m. His funeral will be held on Monday at St. Patrick's Cathedral, Skibbereen, for Requiem Mass at midday.
2: Mayo will be at the centre of Ireland's EU presidency this weekend as ministers from across Europe arrive for a major summit. Delegates from all 27 member states will attend meetings in Foxford and Ballina today and tomorrow. Gardaí are warning motorists to expect rolling road closures and local traffic restrictions, particularly around Ballina tomorrow morning. That's your news at 7:04.
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9: Kate Mila Fulcherog at the Club Breakfast. August and Ish on Amshire. A few spots of drizzle possible this morning, but it will be mainly dry today. Hazy, sunny spells will develop in many areas, and highest temperatures for Sunday of 18 to 24 degrees Celsius.
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9: Morning. Do you know what they've named today officially? July the 5th. Okay, we had yesterday, Happy Birthday America. Today, National Build a Scarecrow Day. I kid you not. That is what we celebrate all day today on KFM.

0: Good Sunday morning. Or as we say, happy Sunday from the Weekend Breakfast here on Kildare's KFM. It is Dave McGrath in for the 5th of July. That's Ella Langley. Very much flavour of the day, as they say, and rightly so. Great talent from Alabama. And a lady who has now established herself as one of the top ladies in country music. Talking of country music, just watching before we came in to do the programme this morning, some of the live footage of the 4th of July celebrations from Nashville, and they have open-air concerts to 500,000. Amazing. Absolutely. Just looks like the business, as they say. Talking of the business, we are in for the next few hours with a super programme which will include looking at the sports news. We have our year in disguise, our Sunday silly story from the newspapers that comes up this hour, the modern day dream job for women that was revealed yesterday in the Irish Daily Mail. We'll have a look at that, and on top of that we will be looking at the story behind the song Fire and Rain, you know, the classic by James Taylor. Well, Robert Lynch from Selbridge got in touch with the Breakfast Programme and said, Dave, I'd love to know the story behind that song. And we have unearthed the story. I will share that with you this hour. Right now, though, here's Lewis Capaldi.
1: I'm going under in this time. I fear there's no one to save me. This all or nothing really got away, you're driving me crazy.

from Thriller, Michael Jackson. He has six of his songs back in the top 30 due to the phenomenal success of the biopic Jackson. That's when I'll be starting something. 20 past seven on your Sunday morning. Good morning from the Weekend Breakfast Show. It is Dave McGrath saying a very happy Sunday to you. Let's have a check on our sporting news for today, the 5th of July. Beginning with the news that Kildare are in the Premier Junior Camogie Championship semi.

semi-finals after edging out Tyrone 2-10 to 1-12 in a fierce contest in Dungannon yesterday. Elsewhere, Kildare's All-Ireland Senior Ladies Football Championship, their campaign ended with a 3-9 to 1-12 defeat to Armagh in the quarter-finals. In other GAA news, Galway powered their way into their first All-Ireland Senior Hurling Championship final in 8 years after a sensational win against Cork. Final score, Cork 118, Galway 226. In the World Cup matches last night, France beat Paraguay 1.

0: fired a third round, 66, to get himself into the last group for the final round of the US Seniors Open. So that leaves Patrick, the three-time senior major championship, one shot behind leader Stuart Sink of America ahead of the tournament's final 18 holes today. And the best of luck to an absolute gentleman that is Patrick Harrington for today. We'll have all your sports covered throughout the afternoon this Sunday between 2 and 6 with our very own Robbie Irwin. So in a moment we'll have a look at our Sunday silly story from the newspapers, and it was a story that appeared yesterday in the Irish Daily Mail, and it tells the story of the modern daydream job for women. It's been revealed. It's on the way.
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0: great track from the wonderful 10cc on your weekend breakfast here on KFM. I'm Not in Love. Before that, Bella Kay and her super release. I love it. And I do. Happy Sunday from the Weekend Breakfast Show, bringing you up to speed on today's weather word. A few spots of drizzle possible this morning, but mainly dry today. Hazy, sunny spells will develop in many areas, and highest temperatures today of 18 to 24 degrees Celsius. Now, before 8 o'clock this morning, as requested by Robert Lynch in Selbridge, we will have the story behind the song Fire and Rain, that great song by James Taylor. But firstly, let's have a look at our Sunday silly story from the newspapers. And there was a great reveal in the Irish Daily Mail on Saturday, yesterday, in an article on how the modern daydream job for women has been revealed. And according to the article, it says the ladies want flexible hours, a short commute, their birthday off, and nice work colleagues. Job security and a good pension are also highly rated amongst the most sought-after perks in today's job market. And when considering a new role, one-third of the women surveyed want a career that aligns with their values. And one-third of females want to work in a role with career opportunities. Also, and this is a bit I thought was great, more than half would consider a lower salary for a job that offered a strong sense of purpose. So, the top three things associated with the dream job: number one, flexible working hours; number two, job security; and number three, colleagues that you get along with. Go, ladies, go.
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3: 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Kill Local History Group present a talk, John McCoy, Mick O'Hanlon and The Great Escape from Tintown 1923 by James Durney. 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

0: The wonderful Miles Smith and Niall Horan, who makes a debut on the Grand Ole Opry tonight, and the best wishes to the wonderful Niall Horan. Well-deserved opportunity as well to do that gig. I'm just looking at our calendar quote for today, the 5th of July, and I do like it. It says, "The best things in life are free, but it costs a lot of time and money before you find this out." Also this morning, we are congratulating Kildare. They are in the Premier Junior Camogie Championship semi-finals after edging out Tyrone 210 to 112 in a fierce contest in Dungannon yesterday. You would have heard it all on our More Music Saturday Sports Beat with Dermot and Daniel Marr reporting to us from Dungannon. Now, still to come on The Breakfast Show this hour, we will be looking at the story behind the song Fire and Rain, the classic song by James Taylor, as requested by Robert Lynch from Selbridge, and we'll do that next.
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10 to 8, Sunday morning on Kildare's KFM with Gavin James and Hearts on Fire. And before that, we had to play Graceland, Paul Simon. We played it yesterday and we got a huge response. And we said, yeah, we've got to play that again, tying in with the fact that America was celebrating its 250th birthday. And there's somebody who personifies America. All that's good about it, Paul Simon. Now let's have a look at our little feature, What's It All About, from our KFM library. The story behind the song Fire and Rain by James Taylor, as requested by Robert Lynch in Selbridge. So James Taylor, he wrote Fire and Rain in 1968 at three different times. He started it in London, where he auditioned for the Beatles' Apple Records. He later worked on it in a Manhattan hospital, and he finished it while in drug rehab at the Austin Rigg Centre in Massachusetts. Now, of the song, James Taylor explained, the first verse is about my reactions to the death of a friend. The second verse of Fire and Rain is about my arrival in this country of the USA with a monkey on my back. And there, Jesus is an expression of my desperation in trying to get through the time when my body was aching and the time is at hand when I had to do it. And then the third verse of the song refers to my recuperation in Austin Riggs, which lasted about 5 months. Now, this song is about the high and low points of James Taylor's life. He was only 20 when he wrote it back in 1968, at the time battling depression and drug addiction.

0: easing you into Sunday morning in the company of Olivia Dean. And before that, from our little feature, What's It All About? Fire and Rain, James Taylor. News and obituaries on the way.
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6: It's 8 o'clock. Good morning. I'm Jane McNamara. Donald Trump claims the American dream is back as he addressed crowds in Washington, D.C. for the 250th anniversary of U.S. independence. Fireworks lit up the sky with festivities taking place across the country. In New York, pyrotechnics set fire to Brooklyn Bridge. However, the flames were soon brought under control. Meanwhile, the president's speech was delayed after storms forced a temporary evacuation of the mall. He claimed America is stronger and safer than ever.
7: We rebuilt our military in my first term. We used it a little bit in our third term, but I won't do that because I don't want any controversy. But we use it and we've had tremendous success. You look at Venezuela, you look at Iran, we wiped it out.
6: Meanwhile, the U.S. president has been speaking by phone to the leaders of Russia and Ukraine ahead of the NATO summit in Turkey next week. Donald Trump spoke to Russian President Vladimir Putin for almost 90 minutes, offering to help find a solution to the war in Ukraine, according to Reuters. Ukrainian President Vladimir Zelensky also confirmed he's been in contact with Mr. Trump. Fine Gael is now the most popular party in the country in the latest opinion poll. Taoiseach Simon Harris has seen support for his party rise by 1% to 20 in the Sunday Independent Ireland Thinks poll. Fine Gael is 3 points ahead of its coalition partner Fianna Fáil, which is also up 1 to 17, but Sinn Féin is down 1 to 19. The Social Democrats are unchanged on 12%. Kevin Cunningham from Ireland Thinks says Fine Gael has kept an edge over its partner in government.
8: Labour Party 3, Green Party 3, PPP 2. But when people talk about polls, the key is also the trend, the kind of trend between different parties. And what's happened the last couple of months, which is interesting, is that Fine Gael have obviously sustained a gap over Fianna Fáil and they continue to be ahead.
6: Gardaí are appealing for witnesses after a motorcyclist was killed in a crash in County Kildare. The man died in a single vehicle collision near Kilcock yesterday morning. Tina Gates reports.
9: The motorcyclist, a man in his 50s, was pronounced dead at the scene after the crash at Killick shortly before 10:45. His body was taken to Naas General Hospital, where a post-mortem examination will take place. Gardaí are asking anyone who witnessed the collision or who was travelling in the area between 10:30 and 11 o'clock yesterday morning with dash cam footage to contact Naas Garda Station.
6: Foreign Affairs Minister Helen McEntee will meet a group of Saudi women educated at Irish universities during a visit to the Gulf, which begins today. The minister's trip to Qatar, Saudi Arabia and the United Arab Emirates is her first overseas visit since Ireland took on the EU presidency. Alongside talks on peace and regional stability, she'll also meet Irish communities living across the Gulf. The funeral of Cork rider James Walsh, who died at the Tandaigree motorbike race in County Armagh, will take place tomorrow. He was killed in a crash in the senior support race last Saturday. Cliona O'Dwyer reports.
10: James Walsh died on Friday following the accident at the Tandaigree 100 motorcycle race last weekend. The Cork rider of Coolvallenan Beg, Kinsale and Skibbereen in County Cork and Douglas in Cork City passed away at the Royal Victoria Hospital in Belfast. He crashed in the senior support race on Saturday, June 27th, and had won the junior support race just hours before his accident. James will lie in repose at Gabriel and O'Donovan's funeral home in Kinsale from 5 o'clock this evening, with prayers following at 7 p.m. His funeral will be held on Monday at St. Patrick's Cathedral, Skibbereen, for Requiem Mass at midday.
6: 45,000 people are still missing after two powerful earthquakes struck Venezuela on the 24th of June. There are reports the death toll has now reached almost 3,000. Two earthquakes of 7.2 and 7.5 magnitude struck Venezuela within 1 minute of each other. And Mayo will be at the centre of Ireland's EU presidency this weekend as ministers from across Europe arrive for a major summit. Delegates from all 27 member states will attend meetings in Foxford and Ballina today and tomorrow. And that's your news at 4 minutes past eight.
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13: KFM has been informed the following deaths. Willie O'Connor, Australia and formerly of Black Holland and Lavin. Gordon Connolly, Carbery. Cora Hodgkiss, Nyburn, Kilmeegan, formerly of Dublin. Michael Mick O'Sullivan, the Curragh. The funeral arrangements are as follows. Willie O'Connor, Victoria, Australia and formerly of Black Holland and Lavin, predeceased by his parents Jack and Mammy, brothers Thomas and Patrick and his sister Monica. Deeply regretted by his wife Kitty, sons Ian and Neil, daughter Karen, brothers Sean and Martin, sisters Mary and Josie and extended family. Funeral will take place in Australia. Gordon Connolly, 78, Kilpatrick Carbery, predeceased by his wife Eileen. Deeply regretted by his daughters Mary Ann, Bridget Eileen and Pauline, son Gordon Jr., brother Seamus and extended family. Reposing at Larkin's Funeral Home, Edenderry today from 5 o'clock until 7, with Rosary at 7. Funeral Mass on Monday at 11 a.m. in the Holy Trinity Church, Derrinturn, followed by burial in the adjoining cemetery. Funeral Mass will be livestreamed on carbyparish.ie. Cora Hodgkiss, Nyburn, Preston Heights, Kilmeegan, formerly of Poppentry, Ballymun, Ryletow County, Dublin, predeceased by her husband Michael. Deeply regretted by her daughter Sabrina and extended family. Reposing at Glennon's Funeral Home, Allenwood, on Monday from 5 until 7, with prayers at 6:30. Removal on Tuesday morning to arrive at the Church of Holy Trinity, Allen, for Requiem Mass at 11 a.m. Burial afterwards in Allen Cemetery. Michael Mick O'Sullivan, Curragh View, Brownstown, the Curragh, predeceased by his mother Annie, father Michael and sister Breda. Deeply regretted by his sons Michael and Owen. Also their mother Breda, brothers James, Joe and Patrick, sisters Anne and Margaret and extended family. Reposing at Glennon's Funeral Home, 32 Main Street, Newbridge today, from 3, concluding with prayers at 5. Removal on Monday morning to arrive at St. Bridget's Church, the Curragh, for Requiem Mass at 10 a.m. followed by burial in St. Conlett Cemetery, Newbridge. Funeral Mass will be live-streamed in St. Bridget's Church Facebook page. Family flowers only, please. 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
0: Kate Mila Folcherug, the Claude Breakfast, August and Ish on Amshire. A few spots of drizzle possible this morning, but mainly dry today. Hazy, sunny spells will develop in many areas and highest temperatures for Sunday of 18 to 24 degrees Celsius.
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Good morning, good morning. Welcome to the Weekend Breakfast on Kildare's KFM with Dave McGrath. What a way to kickstart this hour. Kenny Rogers and Dolly Parton, Islands in the Stream. And that is Alex Warren and Fever Dream bringing us into today's programme for the 5th of July. Hope you had a great Saturday. Hope you got up to all you wanted to get up to and are all set for Sunday today. We've a super programme for you over the course of the next few hours. Very shortly, we'll update you with our latest sports news. We will be doing our mystery person quiz, our Where in Kildare. Caroline Fitz's facts, by the way. Caroline is a contributor to The Breakfast Show every Sunday, and she sends us in these amazing facts, and she sends us in three, and they've just landed. And I'm just looking at the first one here that says, cheese is the most stolen food in the world by value. So that's one of Fitz's facts, and we'll share the others with you later on in the programme. This hour, though, we will be looking at the fascinating facts that happened on this day, the 5th of July, down through the years, including stories about the Isle of Man, Cape Verde, yeah, it's in the news. We'll tell you why this hour, and also musically, on this day, the 5th of July, Johnny Cash was making the news, so we'll hear why later on. And we do a little thing called The Year in Disguise. We give you two news stories, an entertainment story, and we play two hit songs of the year, and we challenge you this hour, can you name the year?

0: The wonderful Ariana Grande, and we play Yes And for a very good friend of the Breakfast Show, and that is Neil Murray, who's been in touch with us. Happy Sunday, Neil. Good to hear from you, and enjoy your day today. Now, let's have a quick check at the sporting headlines for this Sunday morning. Beginning with good news, Kildare are in the Premier Junior Camogie Championship semi-finals after edging out Tyrone 2-10 to 1-12 in a fierce contest in Dungannon yesterday. Elsewhere, Kildare's All-Ireland Senior Ladies Football Championship campaign, that ended with a 3-9 to 1-12 defeat to Armagh in the quarter-finals. In other GAA news, Galway powered their way into their first All-Ireland Senior Hurling Championship final in 8 years after a sensational win against Cork. Final score, Cork 118, Galway 226. In last night's World Cup matches, France beat Paraguay 1-0, while Canada were beaten 3-0 by Morocco. And also in rugby yesterday, Ireland celebrated in Sydney with a 33-31 win against Australia. And in golf, Patrick Harrington involved in the US Seniors Open. Porrick is one behind leader Stuart Sink of America ahead of the tournament's final 18 holes today. And the best of luck to the absolute gentleman that is Patrick Harrington. We'll keep you up to date with all the sport, local, national and international, between 2 and 6 today with our More Music Sports Beat programme with Robbie. He'll be here, Robbie Irwin, from 2. In a moment, though, we'll get to hear that super song by Sienna Spiro, Die on This Hill, and then we'll challenge you to work out today's year in disguise.
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0: Dave McGrath.

The wonderful Sienna Spiro. Die on this hill. You know what? I think that's one of my favourite songs that we've heard released in 2026. Do love it. Love it. That and maybe Ella Langley and Choosing Texas so far. Anyway, now let's have a look at our Year in Disguise, the soundtrack of a secret year. It's a regular feature we do every Sunday morning here on Weekend Breakfast on Kildare's KFM. We give you two news stories, an entertainment story, and then we get to play two hit songs of the year in disguise. And we challenge you to let us know what is that year. So let's start with our news stories this Sunday morning. And they go like this. In the UK, Margaret Thatcher became the British Prime Minister, the first woman to hold the role. And here in Ireland in this year, we had the Whiddy Island disaster, one of the most tragic industrial accidents in Irish history. It occurred on the 8th of January of this year in disguise. In movie entertainment news, Apocalypse Now was released in this year, Francis Ford Coppola's Vietnam War epic. And before we hear the first of two musical hits that got to number one in our year in disguise, if you'd like to have a guess, do get in touch. Send your WhatsApp, text, voice notes to KFM on 0833 97 97 97 as we hear the first of two number ones from this morning's Year in Disguise.

The wonderful Bob Geldof and the Boomtown Rats. And that was a number one in our year in disguise. But what year? Number of people going for 1980. It's not 1980. And I can't tell you how many years you're out, because you know, you can. It's obvious enough. So, let us give you a final reminder of our little feature, Year in Disguise. The two news stories for today. In the UK, Margaret Thatcher became the British Prime Minister, the first woman to hold the role. And here in Ireland, the Whiddy Island disaster, one of the most tragic industrial accidents in Irish history, that occurred on the 8th of January of this year in disguise. And we mentioned how Apocalypse Now was released in this year, Francis Ford Coppola's Vietnam War epic. You heard the Boomtown Rats number one. Before we play another number one from this particular year, if you think you know what it is at this stage, do get in touch. Send what you think the answer is via WhatsApp, text, voice note, you decide, and send it to KFM on 0833 97 97 97. But all I can say is it's not 1980.

0: got to number one for the Bee Gees, Tragedy, in our year in disguise here on today's KFM. Again, running through the news stories, in the UK, Margaret Thatcher became the British Prime Minister, the first woman to hold the role. And here in Ireland, we had the Whiddy Island disaster on the 8th of January of this year, one of the most tragic industrial accidents in Irish history. And Apocalypse Now was released in the cinemas. So, the year 1979. That was the one we were looking for you to identify. And loads of you did, including Noel Power in Nace. Happy Sunday, Noel. Well done to Martin Lawler. Kathleen Phelan had it right. Happy Sunday, Dan over there in the Curragh. Bernie Kay had it. Vinny from Carlow says, Dave, I didn't Google it, I promise. Vinny, I believe you. And well done also to Mary Alexander. Loads of you getting it right today. So 1979 was our year in disguise. When we come back, we have some music by Amble, and we'll have a look at some of the fascinating facts that happened on this day, the 5th of July, down through the years. Stories about the Isle of Man, Cape Verde, and as well as that, Johnny Cash. We'll tell you why after these. Sun, hail, rain or snow. I'm covering all the options here now. On Gate Drive all this week with me, Dave McGrath, we will have your music soundtrack of the summer. The best of fun and chat every afternoon, Monday to Friday from 3 to 7 p.m. Not forgetting the birthday club, and we will keep you up to date with your traffic and travel. Chat to you from 3 all this week.
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The Weeknd. At the Weeknd. Take My Breath. 8 minutes to nine on your Sunday morning here on the Weeknd Breakfast Show on Kildare's KFM with Dave McGrath. Thank you for joining us this Sunday morning. Just in time to hear our fascinating facts down through the ears. Our hat trick of fascinating facts for the 5th of July. 1973, on this day, the Isle of Man began using their own postage stamps, right? Their own postage stamps came into effect in the Isle of Man on this day, 1973. What about this, though? 1975, Cape Verde gained independence from Portugal. The island country had come under Portuguese colonial control in the late 15th century. Cape Verde back in the news today for its independence on 1975. And finally, musically, on this day in 2003, the country icon Johnny Cash played his final concert. It was a 30-minute set at the Carter Family Fold in Virginia, USA. And during the performance, which featured classics like Folsom Prison Blues and I Walk the Line, Johnny, the 71-year-old, paid tribute to his late wife, singer-songwriter June Carter Cash, who had passed away weeks earlier. And Johnny Cash passed away less than 2 months later.

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0: Keegan DeCrow, I'll Be Waiting, and before that, Johnny Cash, who we found out 5th of July 2003, he played his final concert. One of the all-time greats. Time to take a break for the news at 9, back shortly.
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7: It's 9 o'clock. Good morning. I'm Ellen Butler. A motorcyclist in his 30s has died in a crash in County Cork. The collision with a Jeep happened on the N20 at Castle Rixon, Ballyhea, at about 8 o'clock yesterday evening. The motorcyclist was pronounced dead at the scene. The driver of the Jeep, a man in his 80s, was taken to Cork University Hospital for treatment of injuries not believed to be life-threatening. The road remains closed this morning for a technical examination, and Gardaí are appealing for witnesses to come forward. It's the second death of a motorcyclist on the roads this weekend after a man in his 50s was killed in a crash near Kilcock in County Kildare yesterday morning. Donald Trump claims the American dream is back as he addressed crowds in Washington, D.C. for the 250th anniversary of U.S. independence. Fireworks lit up the sky with festivities taking place across the country. In New York, pyrotechnics set fire to Brooklyn Bridge. However, the flames were soon brought under control. Meanwhile, the president's speech was delayed after storms forced a temporary evacuation of the National Mall in Washington. U.S. Vice President J.D. Vance spoke from a military vessel in New York Harbor. He told Americans not to listen to critics of their country.
8: You will hear a couple small but loud voices today speak obsessively not of our national greatness, but of our national imperfections. They will speak of the powerless and the dispossessed. They will tell you that America is just another country where the weak struggle against the strong.
7: Ukraine has launched another major drone attack on Russian energy infrastructure, hitting an oil terminal and port near St. Petersburg. Russian and Ukrainian officials say the strike is part of Kyiv's intensifying campaign against fuel and refinery targets inside Russia. Ukraine says the attacks are aimed at weakening Moscow's war machine. Plans are being made to protect Ireland's undersea cables through new technology. Taoiseach Micheál Martin says the new tech is on the way after he visited the Tyndall Institute in Cork, which is researching how to protect cables. The Irish Examiner reported the plans after the European Commission President Ursula von der Leyen accompanied him on the visit on Friday. Security analyst Senator Tom Clonan says it would plug a gap in defence of undersea cables.
9: Essentially, we don't at the moment have any way of monitoring or defending those cables. All we can really do is observe the movements of other vessels on the surface. So any kind of homegrown innovation that helps us to develop sensors that can detect any potential interference or damage to the cables and allows us to respond and protect them is very welcome.
7: Foreign Affairs Minister Helen McEntee will meet a group of Saudi women educated at Irish universities during a visit to the Gulf, which begins today. The minister's trip to Qatar, Saudi Arabia and the United Arab Emirates is her first overseas visit since Ireland took over the EU presidency. Alongside talks on peace and regional stability, she'll also meet Irish communities living across the Gulf and promote new trade and investment opportunities for Irish businesses. 45,000 people are still missing in Venezuela after the double earthquakes last week. There are reports the death toll has now reached almost 3,000. Two earthquakes of 7.2 and 7.5 magnitude struck within a minute of each other. UNICEF Ireland's executive director, Peter Power, says the humanitarian situation is deteriorating by the day.
9: 1.8 million people require assistance. 58,000 buildings have been damaged or destroyed, and 45,000 people are registered as missing now. So shelter is a huge priority, and we're shipping in large amounts of tents or tarpaulins for those whose houses have been destroyed.
7: Finally for now, Harry Styles has wrapped up his 12-night sold-out run at Wembley Stadium in London. The former One Direction star's Together Together tour marks the most performances by any artist in a single year at the venue, surpassing Coldplay's 10 dates last summer. And that's your news update at 9:04.
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12: Kate Mila Fulcheroke, the club breakfast, August and Ish on Amshire. A few spots of drizzle possibly this morning, but mainly dry today. Hazy sunny spells will develop in many areas, and highest temperatures for your Sunday of 18 to 24 degrees Celsius.
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1: Good morning, happy Sunday. Your love is King from Sade, and they are King. Kingfisher with Matt Corby and The Blade, as we say, welcome in to Sunday Breakfast Show here on Kildare's KFM. It is Dave McGrath with you, with the best music, local news, sport and more. Hope you had a great Saturday, and looking forward to your Sunday, the 5th of July. Now, we have a super brekkie programme for you. I'm just looking down, by the way, at our clues for this hour's Where in Kildare. Yeah, definitely going to get into trouble with them. And later on in the next hour, we have our mystery person quiz. And I did mention earlier on that Caroline Fitzpatrick, is a contributor to our weekend breakfast show. And every Sunday, she sends us these unbelievable but true facts. Now, they did land a while ago, and I had access just to one, which I did share with you. I thought I might get the second or third, but no, the one they're still giving me is this fact: cheese is the most stolen food in the world by value. Just thought I'd repeat that. It is fascinating. And more from Caroline in the next hour of the programme. Right now, though, to take us up to a look at the sports updates, here's Taylor.

A wonderful take that. Rule the world. I know a number of our listeners were telling me yesterday that they were heading up to see the supergroup with Gary and co. And hopefully they'll be up later on and they'll send us in pictures and let us know how the brilliant take that were. But no doubt they were brilliant. I mean, their take that. 20 past nine for your Sunday morning. Happy Sunday from the Weekend Breakfast Show here on Kildare's KFM. Very shortly, we will endeavour to have a bit of fun with our cryptic clues for our Where in Kildare. Over 5 or 6 minutes, we'll give you 2 clues to a certain place in Kildare and challenge you to work out where that place is. Right now, though, let's check on the sporting headlines for this Sunday morning. Beginning with the news that Kildare are in the Premier Junior Camogie Championship semi-finals. They edged out Tyrone yesterday 2-10 to 1-12. It was a fierce contest up in Dungannon yesterday, and congratulations to the Kildare team. Elsewhere, the Kildare's All-Ireland Senior Ladies Football Championship campaign, well, sadly, it ended with a 3-9 to 1-12 defeat in Armagh, or to Armagh, in the quarter-finals. In other GAA news, Galway powered their way into their first All-Ireland Senior Hurling Championship final in 8 years. They had a sensational win against Cork. Final score, Cork 118, Galway 226. In last night's World Cup matches, France beat Paraguay 1-0, while Canada were beaten 3-0 by Morocco. And in rugby yesterday, Ireland celebrated in Sydney with a 33-31 win against Australia. And finally, in golf, Padraig Harrington is involved in the US Seniors Open, and Porrick, the 3-time senior major champion, is 1 shot behind.

0: five or six schools in Naas and told there was no places available. And then when St. Corbin's opened the extra class, we were delighted. We were like, great, that's just brilliant. Our child will have a place in September, but now we're not sure. I have a 4.5-year-old son. His last day is in play school today. He's thinking he's going to school in September, and I don't know. I don't think, for me, maybe he's not even going to start school then in September. So it's very stressing at the moment. It's all I can think about now at the moment.
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0: wonderful Bruno Mars, I Just Smiled. Your weather word for this Sunday: a few spots of drizzle possible this morning, but mainly dry today. Hazy sunny spells will develop in many areas, and highest temperatures for Sunday of 18 to 24 degrees Celsius. Before we give you our first of our cryptic clues for where in Kildare, we have to do a very special birthday request. And it says here, Dave, can you please wish our baby boy, he's wonderful, he's amazing, a very happy first birthday. And his name is Kieran Hyland. So it's a very happy first birthday to Kieran Hyland, celebrating first birthday today, and lots of love from Mam and Dad. Very special day today for Mam and Dad. Enjoy. And for Kieran as well. So let's move on now to our Where in Kildare. Over the next 5 or 6 minutes, we will give you two clues to a certain place in Kildare and challenge you to let us know where you think it is. So, yeah, they're a bit sticky now this morning. They have been over the last couple of weeks. I think today they're going to be sticky as well. So let's see how you get on with them. Clue number one for Where in Kildare: this small village and parish is best known for its medieval castle and long Anglo-Norman history. Where in Kildare? So that is it. Done and dusted. Clue number one: this small village and parish is best known for its medieval castle and long Anglo-Norman history. But where in Kildare? We do invite you, as always, to get in touch with what you think is the answer to Where in Kildare. And you can get in touch by sending your WhatsApp, text, voice notes to KFM on 0833 97 97 97. Maybe you have to wait for clue number two. I'm just looking at it. I don't know if that's going to help much, but we'll find out.
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0: wonderful America, Horse with No Name. On yesterday's breakfast program, tying in with the fact that it was the 4th of July, we were digging out from our KFM library songs, tying in with America. And one of the songs that was most mentioned by you guys was that song, A Horse with No Name. So we made sure to include it on our Sunday Breakfast Show playlist today. Let me tell you, where in Kildare is catching everybody out bar one person, I think. So clue number one we gave a short while ago was this small village and parish is best known for its medieval castle and long Anglo-Norman history. So we had guesses that included Donaghadee, Leixlip and Carbery. Loads of people going for those three particular places. Not the right answer for where in Kildare today. Now, I mentioned clue number two. I don't know if it'll help you much, but it says here, Hermione's restaurant is well known by the villagers, but where in Kildare? So now we have our two clues for today's Where in Kildare on The Breakfast Show. This small village and parish is best known for its medieval castle and long Anglo-Norman history. And now you got clue number two, Hermione's restaurant is well known by the villagers, but where in Kildare? Now, I do know we have one or two that have definitely got it right, but shiné, as they say. If you think you can get it right today, we'd love to hear from you. 0833 97 97 97 is how you get in touch with The Breakfast Show at KFM.
1: 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We mark that era of music every Monday evening from 7 until 8 p.m. on KFM. 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
2: 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Dave McGrath.

It's Ugly Morning with the brilliant Olivia Rodrigo, and that is Drop Dead. And before that, Jack and Diane, a good old memory from John Cougar Mellencamp. Little taster of what you can expect between 11 and 2 today with our classic gold, Rob Garvey, in from just after 11 o'clock. Very jealous. Very, very jealous as regards a picture that's just arrived into KFM in the last minute. It says here, hi Dave. Listening in from a very hot Brittany in France, the wonderful Richard and Elaine Attenborough. Not a cloud in the sky. They're out the back garden, big umbrella, the chairs and coffee at the table. I tell you, you lads have the life. So a very happy Sunday, Richard and Elaine, and thank you for getting in touch with us from across the water in Brittany in France. Enjoy your trip and stay in touch with us, guys. So our where in Kildare? The two clues. This small village and parish is best known for its medieval castle and long Anglo-Norman history. That was the first clue we gave you. And clue number two then. Hermione's restaurant is well known by the villagers. Again, where in Kildare? And we had such guesses this Sunday morning that included places such as Donaghadee, Leixlip, Carbery, Moon and Rathcoffey. They were all incorrect today for our where in Kildare, because the answer we were looking for was Kilkee. Yeah, Kilkee was the answer. So let's salute Lorraine Kelly. Well done, Lorraine. Nick Spencer had it right. So did Peggy Ryan. Sharon Shannon in Carla. Well done, Sharon. Maureen Kelly, Tricia Donoghue, Anne Murphy and Dan Cullen. And to anyone else who correctly identified Kilkee as where we were in Kildare, well done today.

0: definitely one of our all-time favourites on Weekend Breakfast. The Cranberries with Dolores, and that is Linger. Love that song, we do. Almost 10 o'clock. The news, the obituaries on the way at the top of the hour, and we'll be back with our mystery person quiz, brilliant Caroline Fitz's facts, and the very best in music. Don't go anywhere.
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7: It's 10 o'clock. Good morning. I'm Ellen Butler. A man in his 20s has died in a crash in County Donegal. The collision involving two cars happened at Kinnego Cross in Ballymagan shortly before 10 past 9 last night. The driver of one of the cars was pronounced dead at the scene. Another man in his 20s, who was a passenger of the same car, and a man and a woman, both in their late teens, who were travelling in the other car, were taken to Letterkenny University Hospital for treatment of injuries not believed to be life-threatening. Meanwhile, a motorcyclist in his 30s has died in a crash in County Cork. The collision with a Jeep happened on the N20 at Castle Ricks in Ballyhea at about 8 o'clock yesterday evening. He was pronounced dead at the scene. The driver of the Jeep, a man in his 80s, was taken to Cork University Hospital for treatment of injuries not believed to be life-threatening. It's the second death of a motorcyclist on the roads this weekend after a man in his 50s was killed in a crash near Kilcock in County Kildare yesterday morning. Gardaí are appealing for witnesses to all three crashes to come forward. Sinn Féin has dropped in popularity in the latest opinion poll. The Ireland Thinks research in today's Sunday Independent shows Marilyn MacDonald's party is down 1 point to 19%, now falling behind Fine Gael, which is up 1 to 20%. Coalition partner Fianna Fáil has also risen by 1 to 17, with the Social Democrats unchanged on 12, while Independent Ireland has dropped by 2 to 7%. Kevin Cunningham from Ireland Thinks says the Sinn Féin leader has also taken a hit.
8: Sinn Féin have kind of declined a little bit, and that decline also coincides with leadership approval ratings, for which you have another 1 point drop for Marilyn MacDonald. It's worth saying that the leadership approval ratings are averages, so they should be much more stationary and stable.
7: The Foreign Affairs Minister begins a visit to the Gulf today, her first overseas trip since Ireland took over the EU presidency. Helen McEntee is travelling to Qatar, Saudi Arabia and the United Arab Emirates for talks on peace, trade and links to the Irish diaspora. Tina Gates has more.
9: The Minister says she'll use the visit to strengthen Ireland's political and economic ties with the region while exploring new opportunities for Irish businesses in sectors including technology, healthcare, education and renewable energy. She'll also meet Irish communities living across the Gulf, as well as a group of Saudi women, including graduates of Irish universities, to discuss the country's social and economic transformation. Speaking ahead of the visit, Minister McEntee says the visit is an opportunity to demonstrate Ireland's solidarity and discuss how Ireland and the EU can contribute to efforts to secure peace and stability in the region.
7: Americans celebrated Independence Day with what organisers say was the biggest fireworks display ever staged. Huge crowds lined the streets in Washington and New York, where displays lit up the skies to mark the country's 250th birthday. However, a number of events were postponed or cancelled because of extreme weather across many states. Today, people across the US are being invited to take part in a day of reflection through prayer, celebrations or traditions such as sharing a meal. This American of Mexican heritage, who's based based in Los Angeles, shares what it means to live in the US.
10: I think that's what the America represents, right? We're a land of immigrants, first generation, and we're blessed to be here and enjoy everybody that comes to work hard and do the American dream.
7: Finally for now, Mayo will be the centre of Ireland's EU presidency this weekend as ministers from across Europe arrive for a major summit. Delegates from all 27 member states will attend meetings in Foxford today and Ballina tomorrow. Gardaí are warning motorists to expect rolling road closures and local traffic restrictions, particularly around Ballina tomorrow morning. And that's your news update at 4 minutes past 10.
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16: KFM has been informed the following deaths: Willie O'Connor, Australia, and formerly of Blackhall and Dunlavin; Gordon Connolly, Carbery; Cora Hodgkiss, Ní Burn, Kilmeegan, formerly of Dublin; Michael Mick O'Sullivan, the Curra; Thomas Tom J. Burney Sr., Athgarvan. The funeral arrangements are as follows: Willie O'Connor, Victoria, Australia, and formerly of Blackhall and Dunlavin, predeceased by his parents Jack and Mammy, brothers Thomas Patrick and his sister Monica, deeply regretted by his wife Kitty, sons Ian and Neil, daughter Karen, brothers Sean and Martin, sisters Mary and Josie, and extended family. Funeral will take place in Australia. Gordon Connolly, 78 Kilpatrick, Carbery, predeceased by his wife Eileen, deeply regretted by his daughters Mary Ann, Bridget, Eileen and Pauline, son Gordon Jr., brother Seamus, and extended family. Reposing at Larkin's Funeral Home, Edenderry, today from 5 until 7, with rosary at 7 o'clock. Funeral Mass on Monday at 11 a.m. in Holy Trinity Church, Derrinturn, followed by burial in the adjoining cemetery. Funeral Mass will be livestreamed in CarberryParish.ie. Cora Hodgkiss, Ní Burn, Preston Heights, Kilmeegan, formerly of Poppentry, Ballymun, and Ryletoe, Dublin, predeceased by her husband Michael, deeply regretted by her daughter Sabrina and extended family. Reposing at Glennon's Funeral Home, Alan Wood, on Monday from 5 until 7, with prayers at 6:30. Removal on Tuesday morning to arrive at the Church of the Holy Trinity, Alan, for Requiem Mass at 11 a.m. Burial afterwards in Alan Cemetery. Michael Mick O'Sullivan, Curra View, Brownstown, the Curra, predeceased by his mother Annie, father Michael and sister Breda. Deeply regretted by his sons Michael and Owen, also their mother Breda, brothers James, Joe and Patrick, sisters Anne and Margaret, and extended family. Reposing at Glennon's Funeral Home, 32 Main Street, Newbridge, today from 3 o'clock, concluding with prayers at 5. Removal on Monday morning to arrive at St. Bridget's Church, the Curra, for Requiem Mass at 10 a.m, followed by burial in St. Connaught Cemetery, Newbridge. Funeral Mass will be live-streamed on St. Bridget's Church Facebook page. Family flowers only, please. Donations, if desired, to the Irish Cancer Society. Thomas Tom J. Burney Sr., Rose 10, Earthgarvan, predeceased by his daughter Anne, granddaughter Clara, and his siblings Philo, Mary, Lillianne, Eileen, Bernadette, Peter, Jim, and Bernard. Deeply regretted by his wife Mary, children Joe, Robert, Thomas, David and Mary, and extended family. Reposing at his residence on Monday from 4 until 7 with prayers at 6:30. Removal by PJ Willis, funeral director, on Tuesday morning to the Church of the Sacred Heart and St. Bridget Kilcullen, arriving for 11 a.m. Funeral Mass may be viewed live on mcn.live, followed by funeral to St. Bridget's Cemetery, Kilcullen. Suvnus Agashia Kondov. Obituary notice can be viewed on kfmradio.com. 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
0: Cate Mila Fulcherug at the Club Breakfast, August Anish on Hampshire. A few spots of drizzle possible this morning, but mainly dry today. Hazy sunny spells will develop in many areas. And highest temperatures for your Sunday of 18 to 24 degrees Celsius.
17: Your weekend breakfast with

Good Sunday morning. Welcome into the Weekend Breakfast on Kildare's KFM and Dave McGrath, the 5th of July. And that is brilliant. Still sounds as fresh as the first time I heard it. The wonderful Sam Fender there duetting with the lovely Olivia Dean, Rain Me In. And before that, from Rocky 3, if my memory serves me right, Survivor and their song Eye of the Tiger. Welcome into Sunday. It is the Weekend Breakfast Show. Coming up this hour, we will be doing our mystery person quiz, our little Who Am I? We give you two clues. It could be someone from the past, present, fictional, living or dead. Good one today. Tough. So we'll do that this hour. Also, we are indebted, as we always are at this time of a Sunday morning, to the wonderful Caroline Fitzpatrick, because we have Fitz's facts. We'll do that shortly. In the world of sport, just want to mention two things about our county teams. Kildare are in the Premier Junior Camogie Championship semi-finals after edging out Tyrone 2-10 to 1-12 in a fierce contest up in Dungannon yesterday. And elsewhere, Kildare's All-Ireland Senior Ladies Football Championship campaign, it ended with a 3-9 to 1-12 defeat to Armagh in the quarter-finals. So just bringing you up to speed with our county team's endeavours yesterday. So before we do Caroline Fitz's facts, I said, let's play something perfect. Perfect by Ed Sheeran.

perfect. Ed Sheeran, 22 after 10. So, Caroline Fitz's facts. Are you ready for a hat-trick of did you knows? Number one, bananas are technically berries, but strawberries aren't. And number two, Fitz's facts. Rainbows are actually full circles. We usually only see the top half from the ground. And wrapping up Caroline Fitz's

0: community events, and it's free of charge to community groups, voluntary organisations, charities and clubs. 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

0: Brilliant Eagles and Ella Langley on your weekend breakfast. Lion Eyes and Choosing Texas. And I was just looking at the celebrations for yesterday that carried on into early this morning. The coverage on the telly for the 4th of July. Do you know what I have to say? My favourite place to be would have been in Nashville. The celebrations looked absolutely awesome. Great stuff. So, weather-wise today, a few spots of drizzle possible this morning, but mainly dry for your Sunday. Hazy sunny spells will develop in many areas and highest temperatures today of 18 to 24 degrees Celsius. Now, things are going to hot up right now because we have our mystery person quiz. Now, we had a very difficult, I have to say, where in Kildare in the last hour. And I think that this morning's mystery person quiz is another tough one. So it could be someone from the past, present, fictional, living or dead. Two clues for you over the next 5 or 6 minutes and see if you can solve the identity of our mystery person. So this is clue number one. A musician born in 1943 in Dartford. I have co-written many songs with fellow band member Keith. Who am I? So that is the first of our two clues for today's mystery person quiz on The Breakfast Show at KFM. A musician born in 1943 in Dartford. I have co-written many songs with fellow band member Keith. Who am I? So there you are. That's the only one to go with for the moment. 0833 97 97 97. If you've had solved it after just one clue. Or else you may have to wait for clue number two, which is on the way shortly.
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0: Budapest, George Ezra. Love George Ezra, we do. And we play that for our good friend Teresa. Hosier, Too Sweet before that. Before we give you the second and final clue for today's mystery person quiz, which is getting a lot of incorrect answers, by the way, but I'll explain that in a moment. Here's a text in from Mary Mack that says, good morning, Dave. Please wish the wonderful, the fabulous, the amazing Sally Devine a very happy birthday. Enjoy your celebration, Sally. That is the message. Also, could you give a mention to Marion and Pat Casey in Curry Hills and Prosperous, and a very happy 19th birthday to Ryan Devine. Thanks a million, Dave, from Mary Mack. So Sally and the rest of the gang there, good Sunday morning from Mary Mack, thinking about you today. And Sally, you have a great birthday. Okay, Sally Devine, many happy returns. So our mystery person quiz, let's put it to bed, as they say. It could be someone from the past, present, fictional, living or dead. On the strength of the clue we've given already, we had a number of people saying, oh, that's simple, Ron Wood. Not Ron Wood, and it's not Keith Richards either. We don't repeat the clues, so we just get straight into clue number two. And this is it. I was dancing in the streets with David for Live Aid. But who am I? So there you are, clue number two. Who am I? I was dancing in the streets with David for Live Aid. But who am I? 0833 97 97 97. If now you can solve the mystery of our mystery person.
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1: Benson Boone, Beautiful Things. Before that, Tilted, Christine and the Queens. It is the Weekend Breakfast Show here on Kildare's KFM with Dave McGrath. The calendar quote for today, by the way, the best things in life are free, but it costs a lot of time and money before you find this out, which is so true. So, our mystery person quiz, the two clues for today. A musician born in 1943 in Dartford. I have co-written many songs with fellow band member Keith. And clue number two, I was dancing in the streets with David for Live Aid. Who am I? Sir Mick Jagger. Yeah, Mick Jagger was the answer to our mystery person. And loads of you getting it right, bang on with the second one anyway. So let's say well done to the fabulous Paddy and Martina in Selbridge. A big hello to Geraldine Mackey in Kilkee. Well done, our old friend Mick Watson. Good to hear from you, Mick. Olive Whelan had it. Mags in Selbridge. John O'Brien down in Castle Dermot. And well done to Juanita as well. Now, loads of you had it right, but there were quite a number who had a good guess at clue number one, which we thought was cryptic, and didn't get it, but turned it around after hearing clue number two.

0: Yeah, we had to play it. Mick Jagger, the answer to our mystery person quiz, teaming up with Bowie and Dancing in the Street. Final one on today's breakfast show. Indeed, final one for weekend breakfast. Thank you for your company over Saturday and Sunday. And let's make a day to do it all again next weekend. Classic Gold is on the way. Rob Garvey standing by. Great program he has for you. Then Robbie Irwin in for the sport. And our good buddy Simon Campbell takes care of business at 6 p.m. Enjoy your Sunday. 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
6: Good morning, I'm Ellen Butler. Three men have been killed in separate crashes in Cork, Donegal and Kildare. A number of other people have been injured. Maggie Chambers has the details.
7: A man in his 20s is the latest to die on our roads this weekend after the car he was driving collided with another at Kinnego Cross near Buncrana at about 9:10 last night. Another man in his 20s who was a passenger in the car, along with a man and a woman, both in their late teens, who were travelling in the other car, were taken to Letterkenny University Hospital for treatment of injuries believed to be non-life-threatening. Meanwhile, in Cork, a motorcyclist in his 30s has been killed following a collision with a Jeep on the N20 at Ballyhay at about 8 o'clock yesterday evening. The driver of the Jeep, a man in his 80s, was brought to Cork University Hospital for treatment of injuries not believed to be life-threatening. It's the second death of a motorcyclist this weekend. A man in his 50s was killed in a crash near Kilcock in County Kildare yesterday morning. The affected roads in Cork and Donegal will remain closed while technical examinations are being carried out, and Gardaí are appealing for any witnesses to the three collisions to come forward.
6: Ukraine has launched another major drone attack on Russian energy infrastructure, hitting an oil terminal and port near St. Petersburg. Russian and Ukrainian officials say the strike is part of Kyiv's intensifying campaign against fuel and refinery targets inside Russia. Ukraine says the attacks are aimed at weakening Moscow's war machine. It's hoped new technology to protect undersea cables off the coast of Ireland can be developed as quickly as possible. Speaking alongside the European Commission President in Cork this week, Taoiseach Micheál Martin acknowledged Ireland's maritime security is extremely important. He was speaking during a visit to the Tyndall Institute, which is researching new types of cables and methods to protect them. Security analyst and independent Senator Tom Clonan says there are certain threats Ireland must be prepared for.
8: I mean, I think the principal threat at the moment is perceived to be a hostile vessel dragging its anchors across the seafloor where they know we have those cables, especially in the waters off our coast, just before those cables go down off the deep continental shelf into the deep Atlantic.
6: A man and a woman are due back before the courts next week after being charged over the daylight robbery of a pensioner on Dublin's O'Connell Street. 29-year-old Kayleigh McCormack of Railway Street, Dublin 1, and 28-year-old John Byrne of Lower Rathmines Road, Dublin 6, appeared before Dublin District Court yesterday following the alleged incident shortly before 9 a.m. on Friday. The court heard a 64-year-old woman who walked with the aid of a stick suffered a dislocated shoulder after her handbag was snatched from her shoulder, knocking her to the ground. The pair were both remanded in custody. Sinn Féin has dropped in popularity in the latest opinion poll. The Ireland Thinks research in today's Sunday Independent shows Mary Lou MacDonald's party is down 1 point to 19%, now falling behind Fine Gael, which is up 1 to 20%. Coalition partner Fianna Fáil has also risen by 1 point to 17%, with the Social Democrats unchanged on 12, while Independent Ireland has dropped 2 to 7%. Kevin Cunningham from Ireland Thinks says the Sinn Féin leader has also taken a hit.
9: Sinn Féin have kind of declined a little bit, and that decline also coincides with leadership approval ratings, for which you have another 1 point drop for Mary Lou MacDonald. It's worth saying that the leadership approval ratings are averages, so they should be much more stationary and stable.
6: And finally for now, thousands are expected in Belfast today for day two of the Three Ice World Cup. The international tournament brings together eight nations to compete for the World Championship. Adam Keefe is head coach of Great Britain, as well as the Belfast Giants. He tells us about his side.
10: Second group, a bunch of young guys, set for longer of course, but we've got a mix of everything. We have some real leadership and experience and some speed and skill, and so I think that we've got it all to be able to compete in this tournament.
6: And that's your news update, about 4 minutes past 11.
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11: 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JoeMallonMotors.ie.
12: Good morning, I'm Mark Hambidge. Defeat for Godera Lady footballers in Armagh yesterday in the All-Ireland Senior Championship. The concession of two goals in the first 5 minutes and missed chances costing Godera, despite being the better team on the day. Final score, Armagh 3-9, Godera 1-12. It was an emotional day for the team and the manager, Pat Sullivan, whose father had died in the previous 24 hours. Nevertheless, his mother insisted that his father would want him to be with the team, and he duly travelled. Manager Pat Sullivan.
13: We probably coughed up six chances ourselves from the side of 45, with one goal chance straight off the line, I think four times. That should have been finished. Our own incomplete hand passes up in the Armagh side led to 1-2 coming down this side, and then two kickouts punish us where the two kickouts get the goal. Disappointing, because we worked so hard and we're a better team. We've been giving them chances, they'll score. And we got punished and we didn't punish them up there. We could have been 6-7 points up ourselves at half time. We were playing so well and we dominated everything. Game managed it really, really well from the start. We said we'd make sure we keep the control pace because we were against the wind and try and starve them at the ball, and we did it so well. But unfortunately, when we got up there, we didn't punish.
12: Kildare Camogie are into the All-Ireland Premier Junior Championship semi-final. Yesterday they beat Tyrone and Dungannon by 2-10 to 1-12. Kildare Camogie manager Rob O'Neill.
14: Fought really hard, we dug really deep, we ground out a win in less than ideal circumstances. Probably wasn't our strongest game, but I think it shows goes to show that we probably wanted a little bit more, and the ability to be able to weather the storm when Tyrone kept coming and being able to pull away, I think is a testament to this very, very, very young team. I think togetherness now and a little bit of a celebration, a bit of a break, and we reset, we go again, and in 2 weeks we'll face whoever we have to face, and we faced them all already. We don't fear anybody.
12: Kildare will either play Armagh, Cavan or Donegal in the semi-final in 2 weeks' time. We'll have all the interviews in this afternoon's Sports Beat and on tomorrow evening's Kildare scoreboard from 6:25. The All-Ireland Minor Football Championship reaches its conclusion this afternoon, with Cork playing Tyrone in the All-Ireland Final at 2 o'clock. In the Ladies All-Ireland Senior Football Championship, Galway play Mayo in the quarter-finals at 5:45. The winners will progress to join Armagh, Kerry and Dublin in the semi-finals. In the All-Ireland Senior Hurling Championship semi-final, Clare play Limerick at 4 o'clock, and in Camogie, Clare play Tipperary in the Senior Championship quarter-finals from 1:30. In the World Cup, France booked their place in the quarterfinals with a hard-fought 1-0 win over Paraguay, while Morocco knocked out co-host Canada with an impressive 3-0 victory. Tonight, five-time champions Brazil play Norway in New Jersey at 9 o'clock. Then overnight, England will play co-host Mexico at the Azteca Stadium at 1 o'clock in the morning. Tomorrow, Portugal play Spain, while the United States will play Belgium for a place in the last eight. In rugby, Ireland made a winning start to the inaugural Nations Championship with a dramatic 33-31 victory over Australia. The Irish came from 12 points behind during the first half to beat the Wallabies. Elsewhere, New Zealand beat France 34-32, Japan overcame Italy 27-10, Wales defeated Fiji 39-24, South Africa were 45-21 winners over England, while Scotland claimed an impressive 47-38 victory away to Argentina. After the opening round, Ireland sit in third in a the Northern Hemisphere table behind Wales and Scotland in points difference. Finally, in golf, Anna Foster is 8 shots off the lead in the Women's Open in Belgium. The Dubliner slipped down the leaderboard after a 2-over par 74 and is tied for 3rd on 2-under. Meanwhile, Padraig Harrington is just 1 shot off the lead in the final round of the US Senior Open. The 2-time champion fired a 4-under of par 66 to move to 8-under overall. One behind American leader, Stuart Sink. KFM Sport with Joe Mellon Motors, Sands Road, Nace. JoeMellonMotors.ie.
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17: A dry day today with sunny spells developing across the county, feeling warm with highest temperatures of 18 to 24 degrees.
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17: KFM. Yeah, this is Classic Gold Sunday between now and 2 p.m. Thank you very much to Dave. Did you get his quiz? I was trying to figure it out. Eventually got there. Dancing in the street, Mick Jagger and David Bowie. What a duet that was. Great song as well. Right, speaking of great songs, we've got 3 hours of the greatest songs ever from the 20th century between now and 2 p.m. We'll have our Reversed in Time quiz. We'll look back on this week in pop history, all your dedications and absolutely everything else as well. And if you want to get in contact, text, WhatsApp or voice note 0833 97 97 97.

And if you're in bad form, if you got at the wrong side of the bed this morning and you heard that, you're 100% in great form and it's going to be a great day. Sunshine absolutely everywhere once the clouds disappear. That's ELO all over the world. Never released a bad single as far as I'm concerned. Before that, Racy. Yes, they had some other songs as well. Lay Your Love on Me. And then kicking off at the top of the hour this morning, one of the greatest cover versions? Yeah, I think possibly. Suspicious Minds from Fine Young Cannibals getting us on the way on Classic Gold Sunday. 0833 97 97 97. That's the text, WhatsApp and voice note number you will need for getting in touch throughout the next couple of hours. Also, you'll need that when you want to try and play along in the answer to our Reversed in Time quiz. I will tell you, it's from the 1980s today. I'll give you the first clue in about 10-15 minutes time or so. So what we do is we pick a very famous song and we reverse it. We play it backwards and you try and guess what it is. Simple as that. And then the next hour we'll be looking back on what happened this week in pop history. Some really interesting stuff going on as well. And, of course, playing some of the greatest songs ever. And this is definitely one of them. Originally released at the end of 1966, I think. Huge hit in the US, and then a couple of years later, early 1970s, UK and Ireland became massive as well. A Motown legend himself, Mr. Jimmy Ruffin, is What Becomes of the Brokenhearted.

love the way, you know, like one part of that they go, and we got nothing, and then they sort of pause a little bit. I just love that. Another one's called, someone who's more musical than me can might be able to explain it. Barbara Streisand, Barry Gibb, and Guilty on Classic Old Sunday right here on Kildare's KFM for the best music, local news, sport, and a lot more, including this. This is our reversed in time quiz. If you've never listened before, we pick a very

0: famous song. This one's from the best year in pop music, 1984. I'm slightly biased on that. 1984, huge hit for this band. I'm giving you too many clues, and I'm going to play a little bit of it for you now, but this is backwards. So we've reversed the clip. I'm going to play a tiny little bit for you. Is that enough of it? Maybe give it you a little bit more than that. If you think you know what this is, listen really carefully. That's as much as I'm giving you for now. If you think you know what that clip is, text, WhatsApp, or send us in a voice note to 0833 97 97 97. I will play more of it before we play the song in full before we get to 12 o'clock. 0833 97 97 97.
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Oh, we're right in the middle of a reversed in time quiz. Loads of great guesses coming in. Flash from Queen was guessed. Tears for Fears, Mad World, not that as well. I'm going to give you a little quick snippet of it if you're trying to figure out what it is. It is this here. That's a lot more of it. 1984, if you think you know what that is. 0833 97 97 97. Text, WhatsApp, or send us in a voice note and we'll play it before we get to 12 o'clock. Here's another classic band, known for the 80s, still going in the 90s, but made some great, great songs, including this. This is Human from the Human League.

Human League and Human Nobody has got it right yet. Okay, so I'm going to give you a lot more of it. I knew it was tough this week, but I didn't realize it was this tough. 1984 is what we're looking for. Very famous song. Really famous song. You kick yourself if you're a fan of the 80s and you're not getting this. From 1984, what we've done is we've picked the song and I've picked a snippet of it. And I'll give you another clue. It's right at the end, the piece that we're using. And I've been playing it backwards for you. And you try and guess what it is. Another guess in saying, is it 1984 by the Eurythmics? Good guess, Paddy and Martina. Another great song, Sex Crime 1984. But it's not that. Have a listen again. I'm going to play a lot more of it for you.

0: I think that's going to give it to most people. If you think you know what that is, text, WhatsApp, or send us in a voice note. If you know what this song is from 1984. It sounds great backwards, doesn't it? If you think you know what that is, text, WhatsApp, or send us in a voice note. And I'm extra kudos to somebody that gets it right, because no one's got it right so far. And I will play it for you in a few minutes. Here is an all-time classic, Buffalo Springfield. For what it's worth, classic Gold Sunday right here on Kildare's KFM.
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0: Okay, it isn't the original, but it is brilliant, isn't it? The Commitments in the Midnight Hour right here on Clare's KFM. One person has got it right. One person has got it right. Do you know what this is? I think it sounds great. That is Backwards, a big, huge song from 1984. We're right in the middle of our Reversed in Time quiz. The idea is you figure out what that is and you text, WhatsApp or send me in a voice note to 0833 97 97 97, and I'm going to play it for you very, very, very soon.
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0: Yes, that is the original version of Spirit in the Sky. Norman Greenbaum, message in, say, please play Dr. Medic's version the next time. Okay, we will do that. The next time around playing that song, we'll play the Dr. Medic song, a version of it. Right, speaking of versions and songs, this is what we're trying to figure out from 1984. Loads and loads of incorrect guesses. Tears for Fears, Mad World, I Can Dance, great, great song. Ghostbusters, Tina Turner, The Safety Dance. A lot of people thought it was The Safety Dance. It's not The Safety Dance either, from Men Without Hats. It is, in fact, the song I'm going to play for you right now, from 1984. This is how it begins. We did get one correct guess in on the voicemail. Have a listen to this.
1: The song is Big in Japan.
0: There he goes, not even a guess, stating it correctly. The song is Big in Japan. Well done. First person to get it correct was Mark Goad over in Newbridge. Second person, Mags in Nace. And the third person, only three person people got it correct, was PJ. And he said he's out on the road. Alphaville, Big in Japan.

0: Yep, Big in Japan from Alphaville. Answer to our first reverse in time quiz for this week. Well done. Genuinely well done if you got that one correct. It was tough.
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5: It's 12 o'clock. Good afternoon. I'm Ellen Butler. A man in his 40s has been shot dead in Dunleary in Dublin. It happened in Patrician Park on Kill Avenue at about 8:30 this morning. The man's body remains at the scene and road closures are currently in place, including at Kill Avenue and Glenageary Road Upper. Meanwhile, three men have been killed in separate crashes in Cork, Donegal and Kildare. A number of other people have been injured. Maggie Chambers reports.
6: A man in his 20s is the latest to die on our roads this weekend after the car he was driving collided with another at Kinnego Cross near Buncrana at about 9:10 last night. Another man in his 20s who was a passenger in the car, along with a man and a woman, both in their late teens, who were travelling in the other car, were taken to Letterkenny University Hospital for treatment of injuries believed to be non-life-threatening. Meanwhile, in Cork, a motorcyclist in his 30s has been killed following a collision with a Jeep on the N20 at Ballyhay at about 8 o'clock yesterday evening. The driver of the Jeep, a man in his 80s, was brought to Cork University Hospital for treatment of injuries not believed to be life-threatening. It's the second death of a motorcyclist this weekend. A man in his 50s was killed in a crash near Kilcock in County Kildare yesterday morning. The affected roads in Cork and Donegal will remain closed, while technical examinations are being carried out, and Gardaí are appealing for any witnesses to the three collisions to come forward.
5: It's hoped new technology to protect undersea cables off the coast of Ireland can be developed as quickly as possible. Speaking alongside the European Commission President in Cork this week, Taoiseach Micheál Martin acknowledged Ireland's maritime security is extremely important. He was speaking during a visit to the Tyndall Institute, which is researching new types of cables and methods to protect them. Security analyst and independent senator Tom Clonan says there are certain threats Ireland must be prepared for.
7: I mean, I think the principal threat at the moment is perceived to be a hostile vessel dragging its anchors across the seafloor where they know we have those cables, especially in the waters off our coast, just before those cables go down off the deep continental shelf into the deep Atlantic.
5: Sinn Féin has dropped in popularity in the latest opinion poll. The Ireland Thinks research in today's Sunday Independent shows Marilyn MacDonald's party is down 1 to 19%, now falling behind Fine Gael, which is up 1 to 20%. Coalition partner Fianna Fáil has also risen by 1 point to 17%, with the Social Democrats unchanged at 12% and Independent Ireland dropping 2 to 7%. Kevin Cunningham from Ireland Thinks says the Sinn Féin leader has also taken a hit.
8: Sinn Féin have kind of declined a little bit, and that decline also coincides with leadership approval ratings, for which you have another 1 point drop for Marilyn MacDonald. It's worth saying that the leadership approval ratings are averages, so they should be much more stationary and stable.
5: The humanitarian situation in Venezuela continues to deteriorate since two powerful earthquakes struck last week. UNICEF says 1.8 million people are in need of assistance, while 58,000 buildings have been damaged or destroyed. Nearly 3,000 people are now confirmed dead, while around 45,000 are still unaccounted for. UNICEF Ireland Executive Director Peter Power says children are in great need.
7: Well, over 650,000 children are badly impacted by the earthquakes and require humanitarian assistance. There's been a huge amount of damage to the water infrastructure, and that's a real concern. 450 schools in Caracas alone have been destroyed or damaged. So it's going to take a long time to recover from this earthquake.
5: Finally for now, in the UK, a cricket match had to be abandoned yesterday after a runaway bull stormed the field and charged at players. The animal's owner drove a cow to the club to try to entice him away, but to no avail. British police were called before the bull eventually left of its own accord. And that's your news update at 4 minutes past 12.
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10: With Joe Mallon Motors, Sallins Road, Naas, Renault, Dacia and Peugeot dealers. JoeMallonMotors.ie.
11: Good afternoon, I'm Mark Hambidge. Defeat for Kildare Lady footballers in Armagh yesterday in the All-Ireland Senior Championship. The concession of two goals in the first 5 minutes and missed chances cost Kildare, despite being the better team on the day. Final score, Armagh 3-9, Kildare 1-12. It was an emotional day for the team and manager Pat Sullivan, whose father had died in the previous 24 hours. Nevertheless, his mother insisted that his father would want him to be with the team, and he duly travelled. Manager Pat Sullivan.
12: We probably coughed up six chances ourselves from the side of 45. We had one goal chance straight off the line, I think, four times. That should have been finished. Our own incomplete hand passes up on the Armagh side led to 1-2 coming down this side, and then two kickouts punish us where the two kickouts get the goal. Disappointing, because we worked so hard and we're a better team. But we give them one chance and they'll score. If we got punished and we didn't punish them up there, we could have been 6-7 points up ourselves at half time. We were playing so well and we dominated everything. Game managed it really, really well from the start. We said we'd make sure we keep the control pace because we were against the wind and try and starve them with the ball, and we did it so well. But unfortunately, when we got up there, we didn't punish.
11: Kildare Camogie are into the All-Ireland Premier Junior Championship semi-final. Yesterday they beat Tyrone in Dungannon by 2-10 to 1-12. Kildare Camogie manager Rob O'Neill.
13: Fought really hard, we dug really deep, we ground out a win in less than ideal circumstances. Probably wasn't our strongest game, but I think it goes to show that we probably wanted a little bit more and the ability to be able to weather the storm when Tyrone kept coming and being able to pull away, I think is a testament to this very, very, very young team. I think togetherness now and a little bit of a celebration, a bit of a break, and we reset, we go again, and in 2 weeks we'll face whoever we have to face, and we faced them all already. We don't fear anybody.
11: Kildare will play either Armagh, Cavan or Donegal in the semi-final in 2 weeks' time. We'll have all the interviews in this afternoon's Sports Beat and on tomorrow evening's Kildare Scoreboard from 6:25. The All-Ireland Minor Football Championship reaches its conclusion this afternoon, with Cork playing Tyrone in the All-Ireland Final at 2 o'clock. In the Ladies All-Ireland Senior Football Championship, Galway play Mayo in the quarterfinals at 5:45. The winners will progress to join Armagh, Kerry and Dublin in the semi-finals. In the All-Ireland Senior Hurling Championship semi-final, Clare play Limerick at 4 o'clock, and in Camogie, Clare play Tipperary in the Senior Championship quarterfinals from 1:30. In the World Cup, France booked their place in the quarterfinals with a hard-fought 1-0 win over Paraguay, while Morocco knocked out co-host Canada with an impressive 3-0 victory. Tonight, five-time champions Brazil played Norway in New Jersey at 9 o'clock. Then overnight, England will play co-host Mexico at the Azteca Stadium at 1 o'clock in the morning. Tomorrow, Portugal plays Spain, while the United States will play Belgium for a place in the last eight. In rugby, Ireland made a winning start to the inaugural Nations Championship with a dramatic 33-31 victory over Australia. The Irish came from 12 points behind during the first half to beat the Wallabies. Elsewhere, New Zealand beat France 34-32. Japan overcame Italy 27-10. Wales defeated Fiji 39-24. South Africa were 45-21 winners over England, while Scotland claimed an impressive 47-38 victory away to Argentina. After the opening round, Ireland sit third in the Northern Hemisphere table behind Wales and Scotland in points difference. Finally, in golf, Anna Foster is 8 shots off the lead in the Women's Open in Belgium. The Dubliner slipped down the leaderboard after a 2-over par 74 and is tied for 3rd and 2 under. Meanwhile, Padraig Harrington is just 1 shot off the lead in the final round of the US Senior Open. The 2-time champion fired a 4-under par 66 to move to 8-under overall, one behind American leader Stuart Sink. KFM Sport with Joe Mallon Motors, Sandro Nace, joemallonmotors.ie.
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0: A dry day today with sunny spells developing right across the county, feeling warm with highest temperatures of 18 to 24 degrees.

turn the microphone up, Rob. If the weather hasn't put you in good form, them two songs back to back will definitely do it. The Beach Boys, Good Vibrations, and Glenn Frey. Some great, great solo songs from Glenn Frey. And that was The Heat Is On, getting us underway on hour two of today's Classic Gold Sunday. I don't know about you, but the first hour has been great. Anyway, in this hour, we've got the week in pop history. We sort of started doing this last week, and I think we've been running for a while anyway. So in this week in pop history, we've got it coming up in a couple of minutes, but we've got the anniversary of probably the most important handshake ever in rock pop music. Tell you about that. We've got a massive global concert for a huge cause that happened on this week as well. And we've got the end of a band and the rise of the biggest global pop star ever. I'll tell you all about that in a couple of minutes' time. I'll fill you in on the details of it. If you do want to get in contact between now and then, 0833 97 97 97. We've had two summer songs, so what can we do? Let's play a third one. Here's Mr. Bob Marley, and this is Jammin'.

0: Songs, wasn't it? Right at the very end of the slow set to play that for you. Sam Brown and Stop. What a slow set. Don't ask that question, what a slow set. Before that, Bob Marley with the Wailers and Jammin' on Classic Gold Sunday here on Kildare's KFM. Right, I have got This Week in Pop History coming up. We're going to go back to 2007, 1984. I'm going to go way back to 1957. I'll tell you more about it in a few minutes.
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2: 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He's thinking he's going to school in September, and I don't know. I don't think, for me, maybe he's not even going to start school then in September. So it's very stressing at the moment. It's all I can think about now at the moment.
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You know, it's interesting, the things you do when the music's playing, apart from listening to it, obviously, you Google and you look into it a bit. I didn't know this, but Rupert Holmes, who you just heard there singing him, and his other big song is the Pina Colada song. Yes, that song. But he had he won two Tony Awards for writing a Broadway musical as well. There you go. Useless information that you can find on the internet, and you can also hear right here every single week on Classic Gold Sunday. But this is not useless information. We're going to go back in time this week in pop history. Loads and loads of major things happen every single week in pop history. But this week we're going to go back to, well, I'll tell you all about it right now. We're going to go back to 2007. This week in 2007 was Live Earth. Anybody remember Live Earth? Hands up? No. Live Earth, that was US Vice President Al Gore organised Live Earth. You got Madonna and U2 and loads of things. That happened this week in 2007. In 1984, the Jacksons kicked off their massive victory tour, which would end up being the last tour that Michael Jackson was on before he went solo, full-time solo at that stage. And then, and this is really, really important, on tomorrow, this very week, in 1957, a very young John Lennon and Paul McCartney met for the very first time. The cry of love at the Woolton Church Parish Fete in Liverpool, England. 15-year-old Paul McCartney, he blew away the 16-year-old by playing Gene Vincent, Little Richard and Eddie Cochran. John Lennon then invited him to join the Skiffle Group, which we know was called the Quarrymen, and then setting the foundation for the Beatles later on. So all of that happened in this week in past history. So for that reason, it's a good enough reason, isn't it? I'm going to play some Michael Jackson for you. I'm going to start off with this. Eddie Cochran, which is what Paul McCartney played for John Lennon to impress him. Yeah, Summertime Blues.

Such a career that man has had. Paul Weller there with the Style Council at that one stage with You're the Best Thing. He played a gig here recently, didn't he? In Fairview, I believe it was fantastic. Well, we're at that. I'll play that special for you if you were in Fairview. Excuse me, at Paul Weller. I want to play this because it just seems to fit right after that, I think. This is the wonderful Boz Scaggs. What can I say?

Now there, right there, the last couple of minutes is exactly the reason why we call it Classical Sunday. That was Bob Dylan, obviously, Knocking on Heaven's Door. Before that, what do we hear before that? Oh, the real singer sort of just want to get underway, so we better let them do that. Anyway, before Bob Dylan, we had Jose Feliciano and Light My Fire, and Boz Scaggs, What Can I Say? And now we have the real thing. They just want to get on air. Here's the real thing. Can't get by without you.

0: The Real Thing, wrapping up hour two of Classic Gold Sunday, but that means another full hour to go. I got some great, great stuff. We got some solo Paul McCartney, solo John Lennon as well. I'm going to kick off the hour with probably the greatest synth duo ever. Ever. Don't argue. Yes,
1: I do. Classic Gold Sunday with Rob Garvey.
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6: It's 1 o'clock. Good afternoon. I'm Ellen Butler. A man has been shot dead in Dublin. It happened in Dunleary this morning. Molly O'Connor is at the scene.
7: Gardaí have sealed off the scene here in Patrician Park, Kill Avenue in Dunleary, where a man in his 40s was shot dead at around 8:30 this morning. His body remains at the scene. The coroner has been notified and a post-mortem exam is being arranged. Road closures are currently in place, including at Kill Avenue and Glenageary Road Upper. A senior investigating officer has been appointed to lead the investigation and an incident room has been set up at Dunleary Garda Station. Gardaí are appealing for witnesses or anyone who is travelling in the area between 8 and 9 o'clock this morning to come forward. Molly O'Connor in Dunleary.
6: Three men have been killed in separate crashes in Cork, Donegal and Kildare. A number of other people have been injured. Maggie Chambers reports.
8: A man in his 20s is the latest to die on our roads this weekend after the car he was driving collided with another at Kinnegal Cross near Buncrana at about 9:10 last night. Another man in his 20s who was a passenger in the car, along with a man and a woman, both in their late teens, who were travelling in the other car, were taken to Letterkenny University Hospital for treatment of injuries believed to be non-life-threatening. Meanwhile, in Cork, a motorcyclist in his 30s has been killed following a collision with a Jeep on the N20 at Ballyhay at about 8 o'clock yesterday evening. The driver of the Jeep, a man in his 80s, was brought to Cork University Hospital for treatment of injuries not believed to be life-threatening. It's the second death of a motorcyclist this weekend. A man in his 50s was killed in a crash near Kilcock in County Kildare yesterday morning. The affected roads in Cork and Donegal will remain closed while technical examinations are being carried out, and Gardaí are appealing for any witnesses to the three collisions to come forward.
6: The former master of the National Maternity Hospital is calling for a review of the national guidelines on labour. The latest clinical guidelines refer to the term latent labour, and state labour does not start until the cervix is 4 centimetres dilated. Dr. Peter Boylan says this can lead to fetuses not being monitored when they should be.
9: The guidelines were saying that labour, first stage of labour, doesn't start until you're 40% of the way there. And the guidelines also say that during this time, it's not necessary to monitor the fetus intensely, and also that women may be sent home if they've not reached 4 centimetres to return when they are 4 centimetres. Now, how a woman at home is supposed to know when she's 4 centimetres is beyond me.
6: A UN commissioner says Israel is deliberately targeting children in Palestine. According to a recent UN report, tens of thousands of Palestinian children have been killed by the IDF, not including the thousands who died of infection and disease as a result of poor living conditions. UN Human Rights Council Inquiry Commissioner Chris Sidoti says IDF soldiers will be tried in court for their attacks on innocent children.
10: It's the deliberate nature of their actions that convicts them, or in time will convict them in courts, because I believe it will happen. They need to be held accountable. Part of the problem is that Israeli soldiers have operated with total impunity. They have felt that they could do whatever they wanted to do and that they would get away with it. And the Israeli military leadership and political leadership has encouraged them in that view.
6: And finally for now, as many holiday goers prepare to take off for Spain, there are warnings of very high temperatures over the coming days. In June alone, over 1,000 deaths in Spain were attributed to one of the most intense heat waves ever recorded. Europe correspondent with the Irish Times, Naomi O'Leary, says high temperatures are forecast to start today.
11: There are areas which are normally very temperate, places like the Basque country and Galicia and parts of northern Spain. They have weather alerts and they're forecast to receive really high temperatures from today, and also parts of the southeast. And one of the issues is high nighttime temperatures. So nighttime temperatures that are like between 25 to 27 degrees, don't go lower than that.
6: And that's your news update at 4 minutes past one.
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12: 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JoeMallonMotors.ie.
13: Good afternoon, I'm Mark Hamage. Defeat for Kildare Lady footballers in Armagh yesterday in the All-Ireland Senior Championship. The concession of 2 goals in the first 5 minutes and missed chances cost Kildare despite being the better team on the day. Final score, Armagh 3-9, Kildare 1-12. It was an emotional day for the team and manager Pat Sullivan, whose father had died in the previous 24 hours. Nevertheless, his mother insisted that his father would want him to be there with the team, and he duly travelled. Manager Pat Sullivan and player Leisha Lennon.
14: Personally, the last time I've had her, look, probably here today because my man said, look, you need to be in Armagh and your father would expect you to be here. So that's why I'm here. Felt very comfortable being here today with a bunch of players because that's the bond that we've built. And I felt in a comfort zone being here with the conditions that are going on and said the absolute tragedy of what's happened and where we are. But I feel today that it was my duty to be here. But what they've given up to me and me to give back to them.
15: Today is just a bit of a sickener because I feel like for a lot of the game that we were the better team, and I definitely think this is going to be one that we definitely feel like we left behind, but I suppose that's sport. And it's never easy going in at half time after conceding 2 goals, but in fairness to the girls, like, I think we came out and we did just kind of put that behind us. Like, we brought it back to 3 points. We didn't let that affect us too much, so I'm really proud in how we responded to that. But yeah, it's never easy to come back.
13: Kildare Camogie are into the All-Ireland Premier Junior Championship semi-final. Yesterday they beat Tyrone and Dungannon by 2-10 to 1-12. Kildare Camogie manager Rob O'Neill.
16: Fought really hard, we dug really deep, we ground out a win in less than ideal circumstances. Probably wasn't our strongest game, but I think it goes to show that we probably wanted a little bit more and the ability to be able to weather the storm when Tyrone kept coming and being able to pull away, I think is a testament to this very, very, very young team. I think togetherness now and a little bit of a celebration, a bit of a break, and we reset, we go again, and in 2 weeks we'll face whoever we have to face, and we face them all already. We don't fear anybody.
13: Kildare will either play Armagh, Cavan or Donegal in the semi-final in 2 weeks' time. We'll have the interviews on this afternoon's Sports Beat and on tomorrow evening's Kildare scoreboard from 25 past 6. The All-Ireland Minor Football Championship reaches its conclusion this afternoon with Cork playing Tyrone in the All-Ireland Final at 2 o'clock. In the Ladies All-Ireland Senior Football Championship, Galway play Mayo in the quarter-finals at 5:45. The winners will progress to join Armagh, Kerry and Dublin in the semi-finals. In the All-Ireland Senior Hurling Championship semi-final, Clare play Limerick at 4 o'clock, and in Camogie, Clare play Tipperary in the Senior Championship quarter-finals from 1:30. In the World Cup, France booked their place in the quarter-finals with a hard-fought 1-0 win over Paraguay, while Morocco knocked out co-host Canada with an impressive 3-0 victory. Tonight, five-time winners Brazil play Norway in New Jersey at 9 o'clock. Then overnight, England will play co-host Mexico at the Azteca Stadium at 1 o'clock in the morning. Tomorrow, Portugal play Spain, while the United States will play Belgium for a place in the last eight. In rugby, Ireland made a winning start to the inaugural Nations Championship with a dramatic 33-31 victory over Australia. The Irish came from 12 points behind during the first half to beat the Wallabies. Elsewhere, New Zealand beat France 34-32, Japan overcame Italy 27-10, Wales defeated Fiji 39-24, South Africa were 45-21 winners over England, while Scotland claimed an impressive 47-38 victory away to Argentina. After the opening round, Ireland sit third in Northern Hemisphere table behind Wales and Scotland on points difference. Finally in golf, Anna Foster is 8 shots off the lead in the Women's Open in Belgium. The Dubliner slipped down the leaderboard after a 2-over par 74 and is tied for 3rd on 2-under. Meanwhile, Padraig Harrington is just 1 shot off the lead in the final round of the US Senior Open. The 2-time champion fired a 4-under par 66 to move 8-under overall, one behind American leader Stuart Sink. KFM Sport with Joe Mellon Motors, Sands Road, Nace, joemellonmotors.ie.
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13: KFM has been informed the following deaths: Willie O'Connor, Australia and formerly of Blackhall and Dunlavin; Gordon Connolly, Carbery; Cora Hodgkiss, Ni Burn; Kilmeegan, formerly of Dublin; Michael Nick O'Sullivan, the Curra; Thomas Tom J. Burney Sr., Athgarvan. The funeral arrangements are as follows: Willie O'Connor, Victoria, Australia and formerly of Blackhall and Dunlavin, predeceased by his parents Jack and Mammy; brothers Thomas Patrick and his sister Monica; deeply regretted by his wife Kitty, sons Ian and Neil, daughter Karen, brothers Sean and Martin, sisters Mary and Josie, and extended family. Funeral will take place in Australia. Gordon Connolly, 78, Kilpatrick, Carbery, predeceased by his wife Eileen, deeply regretted by his daughters Mary Ann, Bridget, Eileen and Pauline, son Gordon Jr., brother Seamus, and extended family. Reposing at Larkin's Funeral Home, Eden Derry, today from 5 until 7, with a rosary at 7 o'clock. Funeral Mass on Monday at 11 a.m. in Holy Trinity Church, Derrinturn, followed by burial in the adjoining cemetery. Funeral Mass will be livestreamed in carberryparish.ie. Cora Hodgkiss, Ni Burn, Preston Heights, Kilmeague, and formerly of Poppentry, Ballymun, and Ryletoe, Dublin, predeceased by her husband Michael, deeply regretted by her daughter Sabrina and extended family. Reposing at Glennon's Funeral Home, Alan Wood, on Monday from 5 until 7, with prayers at 6:30. Removal on Tuesday morning to arrive at the Church of the Holy Trinity, Allen, for Requiem Mass at 11 a.m. Burial afterwards in Allen Cemetery. Michael Mick O'Sullivan, Curra View, Brownstown, the Curra, predeceased by his mother Annie, father Michael and sister Breda. Deeply regretted by his sons Michael and Owen, also their mother Breda, brothers James, Joe and Patrick, sisters Anne and Margaret, and extended family. Reposing at Glennon's Funeral Home, 32 Main Street, Newbridge, today from 3 o'clock, concluding with prayers at 5. Removal on Monday morning to arrive at St. Bridget's Church, the Curra, for Requiem Mass at 10 a.m, followed by burial in St. Connet Cemetery, Newbridge. Funeral Mass will be live-streamed on St. Bridget's Church Facebook page. Family flowers only, please. Donations, if desired, to the Irish Cancer Society. Thomas Tom J. Burney Sr., Rose 10, Earthgarvan, predeceased by his daughter Anne, granddaughter Clara, and his siblings Philo, Mary, Lillianne, Eileen, Bernadette, Peter, Jim, and Bernard. Deeply regretted by his wife Mary, children Joe, Robert, Thomas, David, and Mary, and extended family. Reposing at his residence on Monday from 4 until 7 with prayers at 6:30. Removal by P.J. Willis, funeral director, on Tuesday morning to the Church of the Sacred Heart and St. Bridget, Kilcullen, arriving for 11 a.m. Funeral Mass may be viewed live on mcn.live, followed by funeral to St. Bridget's Cemetery, Kilcullen. Suvnis Agashia Kondov. Obituary notice can be viewed on kfmradio.com. 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
0: A dry day across the county today with sunny spells developing, feeling warm with temperature highs of 18 to 24 degrees.
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Brilliant. Absolutely brilliant. That's one of them words actually not meant to say on air. Brilliant, because it'd be B. Anyway, let's call it wonderful. How about that? Wonderful. Paul McCartney with Wings, of course, Living to Die. And before that, John Lennon, Just Like Starting Over. And starting out this hour, Pet Shop Boys and Heart. Went all the way to number one here in Ireland, actually. Two songs from John Lennon and from Paul McCartney. If you were listening in the last hour, this week is really, really important in the history of the Beatles. It was this week in 1957 that John Lennon and Paul McCartney met for the very first time. And Paul played a couple of tracks for him. He played Eddie Cochran, 20 Fight Rock,

0: reversing time quiz. It was 1984. We played Alphaville, Big in Japan. This hour, we're not going to go to the 80s. We're going to go to the 70s. 1977. I'm going to play a little clip for you now from a really famous song from 1977, and you tell me what it is. The only issue is we're going to play it backwards, and I'm going to give you a tiny clip of it. What I'm going to give you is this. Listen really carefully. Listen really, really carefully. That's all I'm giving you, because any more of that will give it away. If you think you know what it is, text, WhatsApp, or voice note 0833 97 97 97. What, you want to hear a bit more? Well, I'll give it to you again. Have a listen. I don't want to give you any more than that because it'll make it way too easy. If you think you know what it is, text, WhatsApp, or voice note me in 0833 97 97 97, and we'll play it before we get to 2 o'clock. I promise we'll play it then.
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0: I'm sure there's a longer version of that somewhere in the database. I'm going to root it out sometime and play it, where it just goes on and on and on, and not in a bad way, in a fantastic way. Jackie Wilson, Higher and Higher. Before that, The Police, Every Little Thing She Does Is Magic. And we need to play this again. We're right in the middle of our second Reversed in Time quiz. And I'm going to play it for you because I got a lot of incorrect answers, which really surprised me. Have a listen. This is from 1977. Do you know what this is? It's been played backwards. Now, I've given you a lot more of it there, so I think that's probably going to give it away. One more go at it. Do you think you know what it is? I think nearly everybody will at this stage. But if you think you do, if you think you know what it is, 0833 97 97 97, I tell you what, it's not. It's Not Human Nature by Michael Jackson. We've had two guesses saying it was that. Not Human Nature by Michael Jackson. And it's not Big in Japan by Alphaville. Now, I'm not sure if somebody just guessed that now, or that was from the first hour, because that was the answer to the first hour one. One more listen. Do you know what this is? Nah, it's too easy, isn't it? Well, maybe I just think it's too easy. If you think you know what it is, 0833 97 97 97, and we will play it before we get to 1 o'clock, or 2 o'clock. And actually, at 2 o'clock, Robbie's in on Sports Beat for the afternoon. So you got a busy Sports Beat afternoon with Robbie Weir Irwin. Do you know what that is? Let me know.
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1: I'm sort of apologising for taking down the volume on it. And at the same time saying, isn't it one of them songs you hear, you just start singing along and before you know it, you're tapping and you're smiling and it just puts you in great form. Just in great, great form. The stunning 2:30 on Classic Old Sunday. And before that, another great song. Well, that's what it's all about, isn't it? Supertramp and Dreamer before that. Right, a lot of people still not getting this. I don't understand how this is. I thought this was easy. Then again, I have it wrote down in front of me. It is not Michael Jackson's Human Nature. I'm not sure why, but loads of people think it is that. It's 1977. Very, very famous song. But we're playing it backwards, and it sounds like this. Okay, I played too much of it at that stage. Even I know what it is at that stage. If you think you know what it is, text, WhatsApp or send me an voice note 0833 97 97 97, and I'm going to play it for you in a few minutes' time. It's obviously one of the great songs from 1977.
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1: Oh, I just absolutely love the way that song ends. Love the voice, love anything that Prefab Sprout have done, and that is sort of the most, well, the most famous Prefab Sprout song, I think, the King of Rock and Roll. Speaking of King of Rock and Rolls, he's coming up from 2 o'clock today, the King of Sports Beat. Robbie's in for you for the afternoon, but we need to wrap up something. I was playing this for you backwards. Have a listen. Now, that's as much as I gave you at the very beginning. And nobody, no, that's a lie. Very few people got it correct. But then I played you a bit more of it. And now nearly the whole of County Kildare has got it correct. So if you've just sent in your answer in the last couple of minutes, I may not get to read out your name right now because loads of people got it correct. It was 1977. It's a reversed in time quiz. Well done to Ryan, to Porrick, to Ian Walsh and Nace, and to Laura McNamara, who were the first ones to get it right. Loads of other people setting in the answer right now. And do we get in a voice message? I think we got in a voice message. Hang on. If I click the right buttons, I can play the voice message. Here it is. This is the message we got in, which might tell you what it is.
2: Fleetwood Mac Dreams, Larry here.
1: Well done, Larry. Larry is 100% correct. It is indeed Fleetwood Mac Dreams. And here's how it should sound the right way around. Well done to everybody, to Maganace, to Mandy, to... who else have we got? Ali Carter, Mary O'Connell, John in Newbridge, and lots of other people. The wonderful Fleetwood Mac.

I hate doing this, but that's the answer to our mix. Our previous quiz was called a mixed up, muddled up lyrics quiz, and I've just mixed up the previous quiz and this quiz. This quiz was called the reversed in time quiz, and the answer was Fleetwood Mac Dreams. Well done. Well done to absolutely everybody who got that correct. It was tough enough, wasn't it? No, it wasn't. Don't lie to yourself. I'm going to wrap up with this. Thank you very much for being with me from 11 this morning. Robbie is up on Sportsbeat. I'll see you again next week. We'll do it all again. Classic old Sunday, every single Sunday between 11 and 2 p.m. right here on Kildare's KFM. The best music, local news, sport, and a lot more. Talk to you.

is KFM on a Sunday afternoon, a very sunny Sunday afternoon. I hope I find you well. It's Robbie Irwin with you till 6 today. And I was doing a little bit of work at Ballystown Racecourse over the last few days, but last night a man just walked straight up to me and he said, are you on KFM tomorrow? And I said, I surely am. And he introduced himself. His name is Larry Cosgrave, and he was there with his wife Sheila, so they wanted me to play a little bit of Steely Dan. And there you go, Larry and Sheila. And by pure coincidence, I was speaking with a pal of mine just a few moments ago indeed, and I know that song is very special for Hugh. So Hugh, I hope you enjoy their FM Steely Dan.

I must say she's very, very quickly becoming one of my favourite singers at the moment. Ella Langley is the lady's name, and that is a great, great track. I hope you liked it too. That is called Be Her, Ella Langley. Take note of that great, great singer indeed. It is Sportsbeat with you till 6 this afternoon. I want to say well done to Alex Dunn, the Offaly Formula 2 driver. Now, I know he'll be probably disappointed coming home fourth today in the Formula 2 World Championship race at Silverstone, but I think he did very, very well indeed overall. Yeah, he finished fourth this afternoon indeed. Bulgaria's Nikola Tazlov was the winner, and he had a great weekend from, because he claimed a feature double in the feature race and sprint race double over this particular weekend at Silverstone, and it was indeed a second feature race win in a row following victory in Austria. He leads the championship now, Formula 2 championship that is, by 17 points from Italy's Gabriele Minni. And Alex Dunn, I think he's going to have his huge future in Formula 1 indeed. He hasn't won a race this season at all, but he's had 5 podium finishes, and he is in 4th spot in the Formula 2 championship, finishing 4th this afternoon. I was watching a bit of this morning. I know people kind of go, is that not car just going round and round and round and round? It is, but if you get into it a little small bit, you'll see the skill factors, etc., and the fast cars and the manoeuvres. It's actually brilliant. And Alex Dunn, on his way to Formula 1.

0: tonight.
1: The band are called Train, and that is Hey Soul Sister. 20 past 2 is the time, Sports Beat on Sunday afternoon here on KFM. The two matches tonight, the World Cup, they take a second place for me because this afternoon the main feature of today's sport is, of course, the All-Ireland Hurling Semi-Final, Limerick and Clare. Big neighbours, big battles throughout the years, and Limerick, of course, absolute favourites to beat Clare this afternoon. But then again, 9-2 on yesterday, where Cork to defeat Galway, and we know what happened there. A resounding victory for the tribesmen, who move on to the All-Ireland final indeed. So who knows, sport is sport, and who knows what might happen this afternoon. But as they say, in all known form, it should be Limerick's. But I'm looking forward to it, and we'll keep you posted here with the updates from Croke Park, Limerick and Clare this afternoon. And tonight in the World Cup, France, by the way, last night defeated Paraguay. I was watching it as well. Mother of God, it was a very bad-tempered tactical affair in terms of Paraguay's tactics. Mother, they were really awful, the fouling and the acting. But the refs these days, great in the World Cup, they're just saying, get on with it, I'm not interested in your antics. Anyway, France defeated Paraguay by a 0-0. Kylian Mbappe with the penalty to set up a great mouth-watering clash with Morocco in the last eight, the quarterfinals upcoming during the week. Morocco defeated Canada yesterday. So today it is Brazil and Norway, and it's Brazil and Norway first up in action tonight. And then are you getting up at 1 o'clock, are you staying up at 1 o'clock to have a look at England and Mexico? They're the two matches in the round of 16 at the World Cup this evening. It is Mexico and England, and Brazil and Norway.
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Once a go-go, I suppose always a go-go. That is Belinda Carlisle there and Leave a Light On. If you're heading out, by the way, and you're staying with us on here on KFM, do please, because we will keep you up to date with the sports throughout the course of the afternoon. Throwing in, by the way, at 3:30, it's the All-Ireland Hurling semi-final at Croke Park, Limerick against Clare. We will be bringing you all the updates as we go along. Ongoing at the moment at Croke Park is the All-Ireland Camogie quarter-final, and it's Tipperary leading Clare by 113-7 points. 39 minutes gone there. Tipperary 113, Clare 7 points. And just down the road from us, indeed, at Cedral St. Conlon's Park, the All-Ireland Minor Football Final is ongoing, and that is the meeting of Tyrone and Cork. At the moment, it's Cork 4 points, Tyrone 10 points. That's the latest there from just down the road, as I say, at Cedral St. Conlon's Park. So they're the little updates we have for you so far. The hurling gets underway at 3:30, the semi-final. And we had a text in on 0833, by the way, 97 97 97, 0833 97 97 97, and the question that was came in was what time, Robbie, is the Brazil match? The Brazil match is 9 o'clock tonight. 9 o'clock, it's Brazil against Norway, and then Mexico and England is 1 o'clock in the morning. That's why I was saying, are you going to stay up for it, or are you going to get up for it? Are you going to set the clock for it? See Harry Kane and all the boys in action, indeed. They're going to have a tough one against the home crowd, the home team, and of course the altitude as well. In a sports feed, what a great Irish classic, it's Parachute.

0: Your Mercy. That is Duffy at his Sports Beat on KFM. Wimbledon is ongoing and in action on the centre court at the moment. Novak Djokovic, seed number 7. He's in the first... it's 6-6 in the first set with Roman Safiullin, a qualifier, by the way, and it's gone to a tiebreak, 6 games apiece in the first set. It's in the round of 16, by the way. And a little bit later on, really looking forward to Sabalenka and Osaka. They are in action shortly, indeed, after finishing the Novak Djokovic game. Now, distracted slightly there, because just to let you know, in the Camogie, the quarterfinals ongoing at the moment in Croke Park, Tipperary have surged into the lead in the last couple of months. They just got a third goal as we were speaking there. They now lead Clare by 3-14 to 7 points. Tip 3-14, Clare 7 points. And at Cedral St. Conlon's Park in the All-Ireland Minor Final, it's Cork 5 points, Tyrone 1-10. The latest here on Sports Beat.
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Lovely sing-alongy type of stuff indeed. That is Mark Amber, and you and I, you and me, we belong together. Now at Croke Park in the quarter-final in the Camogie, Tipperary now 3-17, Clare 1-11. That is a 12-point lead for Tipperary. 55 minutes gone at headquarters there. In the Electric Ireland Minor Football Final, the All-Ireland Minor Football Final, which is ongoing at Seadrill St. Conlon's Park in Newbridge, it's half-time and it's Tyrone who are leading Cork by 110-6 points. 110-6 points is the latest there from just down the road in Seadrill St. Conlon's Park. Russia's Roman Safiulin and Novak Djokovic, they're still in that tie break. It's 6 points all in the tie break in the first set indeed. That's how it's ongoing at the moment. Novak Djokovic, the seventh seed. A lot of people thinking, and I was reading about it during the week, that despite his age, despite everything, the aches and the creaks and the knees and everything, his back in particular, he has a big chance of adding to his Grand Slam titles. Yeah, maybe so. I saw a little bit of him during the week as well. He looked pretty good. He looked pretty much together, and he looked like somebody who was very much on song and saying, you know what, I want another one. And he has a big chance. He's the seventh seed this time around, and there's no Alcaraz. Sinner's there, though. He's up a little bit later on as well. In and around 5 o'clock, we're told, on Centre Court today.

know it's a hugely popular song. It's not number one on my playlist, I can tell you, but there you go. I know you like it. Indeed, Mike and the Mechanics on KFM, and that is The Living Years. If you are a Novak Djokovic fan, you'll be glad to know that he has taken that first set 7-6 against Roman Saliufin at Wimbledon.

Mr. George Ezra, and he is riding shotgun. It's Sportsbeat here on KFM. Now, let me tell you that the All-Ireland quarterfinal camogie match at Croke Park has finished. It's full-time Tipperary 3-20, Clare 3-13. A bit of a mini comeback by Clare, but not quite there. Losing by, 7 points? Tipperary 3-20, Clare 3-13. Now, the All-Ireland football minor final is ongoing at the moment. They're into the second half. Tyrone now leading Cork by 1-12 to 7 points.

0: answer.
1: I love it. The music of the Killers, Are We Human? It is Sports Beat, wishing you a very happy Sunday afternoon. Hope I find you well. It's Robbie Irwin in with you until 6 this afternoon. Now, the late, what a comeback in the minor football final just down the road for us in St. Conlon's Park. Tyrone were absolutely flying, but 51 minutes gone now, and it's 1-15 Tyrone, Cork 1-14, and the Rebels have mounted a fabulous comeback there, so we wouldn't have predicted that at halftime, I can tell you. Tyrone 1-15, Cork 1-14. And in the tennis, Novak Djokovic took the first set against Roman Safiulin from Russia, 7-6 on a tiebreak, of course, and they are into the second set. It's Djokovic leading by 3-2. Now, I want to say a special hello. Somebody mentioned about racing. There's no racing here at home today. We always give out the racing updates and the results, but there's no racing at home this afternoon. I was in Bellystown, mentioned last night, and I want to say a special hello to a really good trainer, brilliant man, and very, very, very super, super success all through the years. His name is Tom Hogan, and Tom had a winner last night. The trainer, Tom Hogan, had a winner last night at Bellystown. It was called Hopeful Hero, and thankfully I had a 50 pence on it, and it won brilliantly, thankfully. And the reason for my saying great stuff, not because I won, but because that winner last night for Tom Hogan meant that Tom has trained a winner at every race course here in Ireland. There's a great achievement indeed. He's had his training license since 1997, and that winner last night, Hopeful Hero, meant that Tom, as I said, including the Old Dundalk, Tralee, when it was a race course, etc., but he's had a winner at every race course in Ireland. I think that is a fabulous achievement. Well done, young Tom.

0: Yeah, one of the great Irish bands, The Coronas there, and that is San Diego Song. Brilliant match ongoing in Newbridge there, the minor football final. I can't believe this scoreline. It was going so well for Tyrone. They were really way ahead of Cork. It's now Cork 2-15, Tyrone 1-16. So Cork 2 points up. Amazing recovery and an amazing comeback by the Cork minor footballers. So it's close to the finish there as well. So at the moment, Cork 2-15, Tyrone 1-16. There was a lot of people questioning the Cork hurlers yesterday and what happened to them. Another collapse at Croke Park in the second half. They did it last year in the final, and of course they did do it yesterday against Galway, but I think that's taken away from Tipperary last year, and indeed Galway yesterday indeed. So anyway, look at the minor footballers are certainly flying the flag for the Rebel County this afternoon. 2-15 they lead to 1-16 for Tyrone in that All-Ireland minor football final. And the hurling, the other semi-final, Limerick against Clare, it's throwing in at 3:30, and looking forward to bringing you updates on that one. It's live of course at Croke Park, and the winner of that this afternoon will face Galway in this year's All-Ireland hurling final. So look at, stay with us if you're out and about. You won't miss a score, you won't miss anything, because we'll bring it to you here on Sportsbeat and KFM.
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0: It's hugely infectious, isn't it? You can't, if you listen to it, you just find yourself doing it, don't you? It's brilliant. Bob Marley and the Wailers there. That is Could You Be Loved? Just a little bit of golf news coming in from the States this afternoon. It's the final round of the US Senior Open on the Champions Tour. And good news coming in, Patrick Harrington, who was tied overnight for the lead, is now two shots clear. He's played five holes of his final round and he's gone to 9 under par. He's two shots clear of George McNeil and Stuart Sink, better known as the kitchen sink, both of those on 7 under par, Miguel Angel Jimenez 6 under, and Darren Clarkson 5 under par. So it's tight enough-ish, plenty of holes to go yet, but we'll keep you posted on how the pod is doing in that. I think he's going for his third senior open in the States on the Champions Tour, and of course, as he always tells everybody all the time, he's won 3 majors, and he has won 3 majors, well done to you, Paulie, but on the senior tour, going for his third US Senior Open this afternoon and leading by 2 shots. Pretty decent indeed. He's on 9 under par at the moment.
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It is KFM playing Chandelier by Sia. It is, about 20 minutes away, 25 minutes away for the throw-in of the All-Ireland Hurling semi-final. 4 o'clock is the time for the throw-in there between Limerick and Clare at Croke Park. I was just looking back on the half-time score that we had. I had it written down here. It was Tyrone leading Cork in the minor football All-Ireland final. Tyrone were leading 110 to 6 points at half-time. And you could put your house on it. Would you kind of put your house? Maybe put the shed on it that they were going to win that. But it's full time now, and amazingly Cork have won that minor All-Ireland football final. They've defeated Tyrone by 2-16 to 1-16. What a fantastic comeback by the minor footballers of Cork indeed. They'll be giving lessons to the hurlers and saying, now this is how you do it, lads. But well done to the Rebels, 2-16 to 1-16, victorious over Tyrone in that minor football All-Ireland final. In the All-Ireland Camogie quarter final earlier on at Croke Park, it finished Tipperary 3-20, Clare 3-13. As I say, coming up at 4 o'clock to throw in the senior All-Ireland Hurling semi-final, Limerick against Clare, and we'll bring you up to date on the scores as we go along on Sportsbeat. And we keep you up to date as well, see how Padraig is doing in the US Senior Open. He's going well, leading by 2 at the moment. This is Michael McDonald on KFM. No more.

Novak Djokovic has taken the second set against Roman Safiulin in the round of 16 on centre court at Wimbledon. He took the first one 7-6 and the second set 6-3. So he's looking well, he's looking good. The number 7 seed on his way shortly, one would assume, to the quarterfinals. Your music.

0: red magic. It is Sports Meet here on KFM. The match is tonight, by the way, in the World Cup. 9 o'clock, it is the meeting of Brazil against Norway, and that is in New York. That game kicks off at 9 o'clock this evening in New York, and then at 1 o'clock in the morning. And I know we'll all be getting up or staying up to see it. It's England. They are in Mexico against the host nation, Mexico. A lot of things going against. They're already making the excuses, you know, the altitude and this, oh, everything. But anyway, it's going to be a night, good night football indeed. And I was just thinking there, it's a little bit like the Premier League indeed in terms of the Norway-Brazil match, isn't it? Because, of course, striker Erling Haaland, he didn't even get on the last night. But anyway, Erling Haaland, he's coming up against the Arsenal defender, Gabriel, for Brazil at that match tonight. And they're great, great rivals in the Premier League, Man City and Arsenal, of course. They've been very central, I suppose, big central figures for their clubs in the Premier League. So it'll be interesting to see, because I'd imagine that the pair of them could decide the outcome of the match tonight. They could actually do that. But that match, Norway and Brazil tonight, on the telly, of course, and that kicks off at 9 o'clock, and then it is Mexico against England at 1, and coming up at 4 o'clock this afternoon, in 15 minutes time or thereabouts, the throw in for Limerick against Clare.
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Well, we had the music of Tame Impala coming out every speaker in our house for years, I can tell you. And I got to love the sound of them, Tame Impala, and that is one from them called Dracula. It is Sportsbeat here on KFM. Now, Padraig Harrington is going very well indeed in the States in the US Senior Open on the Champions Tour. He's now played six holes and he's gone to 10 under par, but he's still two shots clear. The Kitchen has gone to 8 under, Stuart Sink, and he's played 7, and also on having played 7 is George McNeil, but he's at 7 under par. Ian Poulter, there's a man that we haven't heard of for a while. Ian Poulter is in there in the mix as well on 5 under par, 5 behind the pod, and Darren Clark is also there on 5 under par. Let's see, Miguel Angel Jimenez also on 5 under par, but Padraig Harrington leading. He's played 7 of his final round there, and as I say, going well on leading by 2 on 7 under par. He's 10 under par, leading by 2. Now, coming up in a little while, they're beginning to get ready to do the march around Croke Park. It's the meeting of Limerick and Clare in the All-Ireland Hurling semi-final. That's coming up very, very shortly indeed, throwing in at 4. And what else have we got to tell you? Yes, in the All-Ireland quarter-final in Camogie earlier in Croke Park, it finished Tipperary 3-20, Clare 3-13, and a remarkable comeback by the minor footballers of Cork. They were way down at half time, but they came back to defeat Tyrone in the All-Irish minor football final on a scoreline of 2-16 to 1-16. 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

0: imagine what it must be like walking around behind the band at Crow Park ahead of a big, huge match in front of maybe 60, 80, whatever, 1,000 fans there. Wouldn't it be fantastic? That's exactly what the hurlers of Limerick and Clare are doing at the moment. I'd love to be doing it. You can't do it now, Robert. You're too old. I know I am, but it doesn't matter. You can dream and you can still be a little schoolboy, whatever. Anyway, that match is throwing in about 3 minutes' time, and we will keep you posted on the updates here on KFM on Sportsbeat.
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2: 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So it's very stressing at the moment. 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
11: It's 4 o'clock. Good afternoon. I'm Ellen Butler. Gardaí are investigating after a man in his 40s was shot dead in Dunleary in Dublin today. The scene remains sealed off this afternoon. Molly O'Connor is there.
12: The body of a man in his 40s shot dead in Dunleary has been removed from the scene. It happened here in the Patrician Park off Kill Avenue at around 8:30 this morning. A number of Garda cars are present and the road between Dunleary Fire Station and Honey Park is sealed off. Locals say the area is very quiet and there is shock in the community as this is the first time anything like this has happened. The coroner has been notified and a post-mortem exam is being arranged. A senior investigating officer has been appointed to lead the investigation and an incident room has been set up at Dunleary Garda Station. Gardaí are appealing for witnesses or anyone who is travelling in the area between 8 and 9 o'clock this morning to come forward. Molly O'Connor in Dunleary.
11: Irene Hayden has lived in the area with her family for 25 years.
13: It's really quiet. As I said, there's a lot of either elderly or young kids. It's one or the other on my estate as well. So it's there's never been hassle, like, ever. I haven't ever heard of him. And my husband actually grew up here as a child himself, so he's been here forever. And there's never been nothing like this. So yeah, it's really, really scary. It's horrible.
11: A man in his 50s has died following a motorcycle crash at the Skerries 100 road race event in Dublin. Just before midday, emergency services were alerted to the single motorcycle collision at Duke's Bend in Baldongan. The man was pronounced dead at the scene. Gardaí say an examination will be carried out by forensic collision investigators. Loch Shinny Motorcycle Supporters Club, which organises the event, has confirmed the death of a competitor in a race and says further information will be released later. While in Cork, a Garda investigation has been launched after a man collapsed and died at a pub. It's understood the 27-year-old was asked to leave the pub in Riverstick shortly after 9 o'clock last night. However, he returned a short time later and became disruptive. A number of men tried to restrain him amid safety concerns before he became unresponsive. Emergency services were called, but the man was pronounced dead at the scene. The results of a post-mortem exam will determine the course of the investigation. Israeli soldiers will soon be tried in court for breaches of human rights, according to a UN commissioner. It follows a UN report which found the IDF was intentionally targeting and killing Palestinian children. The report estimates tens of thousands of children in Gaza and the West Bank have been deliberately killed by Israeli forces since October 2023. Human Rights Council Inquiry Commissioner Chris Sidoti says many Israelis believe these children will grow up to join Hamas.
8: All of these operations have sought to be justified on the basis that Palestinians are subhuman. Some of the comments that have been made indicate that quite clearly. Other political leaders have talked about babies being terrorists and that, you know, terrorists need to be eliminated no matter who they are or where they are. Those kinds of comments. The fact that everybody in Gaza is guilty.
11: 24-hour emergency cardiac care will officially begin at University Hospital Waterford tomorrow. The new service means patients suffering serious cardiac emergencies will be able to access life-saving treatment around the clock without needing to be transferred to another hospital. It follows years of campaigning. And finally for now, as many holidaygoers prepare to take off to Spain, there are warnings of very high temperatures over the coming days. In June alone, over 1,000 deaths in Spain were attributed to one of the most intense heatwaves ever recorded. Europe correspondent with the Irish Times, Naomi O'Leary, says high temperatures are forecast to start today.
14: There are areas which are normally very temperate, places like the Basque country and Galicia and parts of northern Spain. They have weather alerts and they're forecast to receive really high temperatures from today, and also parts of the southeast. And one of the issues is high nighttime temperatures. So nighttime temperatures that are like between 25 to 27 degrees, don't go lower than that.
11: And that's your news update at 4 minutes past 4.
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0: Okay, so let us check the weather for Leinster for this evening. Tonight will be mostly cloudy and dry, lowest temperatures of 11 to 15 degrees.
1: More music, sports beat.
0: That is the wrong button. Do you know what? Sometimes when you press the wrong button, you get something wrong. And I just pressed the wrong button there. So what we're going to do this time, indeed, is do this.

No, nothing's going to break my stride, says Matthew Wilder. Limerick leading by 2-1 in the very, very, very early stages of the All-Ireland hurling semi-final. I'd love to be there. I love doing this. But imagine being in Croke Park. Yeah. No, I was imagining walking around with the band a minute ago. Now I'm imagining being there. But this is just fantastic. I love playing the songs. Love looking at the sport and bringing you the sport. From Wimbledon, Novak Djokovic leading by 2-0, 7-6, 6-3. He's down against Roman Safiulin, 3-2 in the, or he should say, 2-3 in the third set indeed. And coming up a little bit later on, we have Sabalenka and Osaka, and Sinner is on later on as well. So it's all beginning to get all the big names as we go into week two. What do they call this? The middle Sunday. The middle Sunday at Wimbledon. But anyway, Novak Djokovic at the moment going well in that one. Limerick now leading by 3-1 in the very, very early stages of that All-Ireland semi-final from Croke Park. Would you look what's coming next?

0: go, Mr. Todd Rundgren, and that is I Saw the Light. I certainly did. Clare leading now Limerick by 4 points to 3, about 10 minutes or thereabouts gone in that the game at Croke Park, the All-Ireland Hurling semi-final. But you know what? Of course, it's very, very early days indeed. Glad of your company. It is Sportsbeat. We're on KFM and music, sport. What more would you want? Good weather, I suppose.
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Mr. Know-It-All, the music of Mr. Teddy Swims. We know him as Teddy Swims, but he's Jayton Colin Dimmesdale. And the Swims, the Teddy part is fine, but the Swims is, it's an acronym for someone who isn't me sometimes. There you go. And that is him. He's a terrific singer. That was Mr. Know-It-All. Right then, 18 minutes gone. Good start for Clare, by the way. They're leading Limerick by 8 points to five. 18 minutes gone there. 8 points to five at Croke Park. Limerick are 1-5 or 5-1 on coming into the match, and Clare were 9-2 to win that match, and the draw, as they say, was 10-1. But at the moment it's very, very early days. Clare taking it to Limerick, and they're leading by 8 points to 5 there. Okay, it is Sports Beat on KFM, and bringing you up to date with all the bits and pieces. Safi Ullin is leading by 4-2 in the third set against Novak Djokovic, and Djokovic is 2 sets to love up at the moment on centre court at Wimbledon. Now it's 8-6, Clare leading Limerick.

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8: Well, I'll tell you something, Clare are certainly out of the blocks really quickly here this afternoon. 25 minutes gone. They're now leading Limerick by 10 points to 7. Could it be? Could it?

One of the great songs, isn't it? Sitting on the Dock of the Bay. Otis Redding, of course, and co-written by Otis and Steve Cropper, the great Steve, the Colonel, as he was known, and he passed away just a few months ago. One of the great, great songs indeed, Sitting on the Dock of the Bay. 27 minutes gone in the match. It's 11-7 now, Clare leading Limerick, but you know yourself how little a lead 4 points is in a hurling match, in a senior hurling match, in an All-Ireland semi-final as well, so we won't count any chickens. It's a free in for Limerick, by the way, just we'll hold it on this one and we see what happens. 27 and a half minutes gone, as I mentioned. Clare leading 11 points to 7, and the free in from Limerick has sailed over the bar, and it's now 11 points to 8. Patrick Harrington still going well in the senior open on the PGA Tour in the States. He's 11 under par, and he's leading by 4 shots now from George McNeil and Stuart Sink, both of those on 7 under par. Paul Stankowski is on 5 under, Ian Poulter on 4 under, and Darren Clark has gone back to 2 under, and he's now tied for 8th, way down. I know he's tied for 8th, but he's 9 shots behind Patrick Harrington. He was close enough earlier on. Anyway, Porrig going very well. We'll keep you posted, and fingers crossed for the Staxtown man.

Yeah, Gigi Perez, and that is Sailor Song. There's 2 minutes of added time. They're into the added period at Croke Park there now, and it's Clare 16 points, Limerick 10 points, a 6-point lead. You'd imagine just coming up to half time, indeed, about a minute of the 2 minutes left, Clare leading by 6 points. Now, I know I'm getting ahead of myself, but coming into the match, Clare were 9-2, and okay, they're leading, and okay, there's another half to go. But Galway were the outsiders of two yesterday as well. I wonder, what were the odds on the double of Clare and Galway getting to the All-Ireland final? In other words, winning both their semi-finals. As I say, I know I'm ahead of myself yet, and there's lots of time to go in this match. But the winners of this match, Galway, will await them in Croke Park on the 19th of July. And at the moment, it's Clare who are leading by 16 points to 10 and just coming up to half-time. Limerick on the attack again. They've had an awful lot of wides. Every time I looked up over the last little while, Limerick were having a shot, and a lot of them were going wide. So not a great first half in that sense for Limerick, but they've just got another point now, so it will be half time in a second. Clare leading by 16 points to 11. I would imagine the referee will blow up the half in about one. Maybe I'll give him 10 seconds, but just interesting, isn't it, what the double might have been? Clare 9-2 going into today's match, and it is indeed half time there, so it's all to play for, as they say, in the second half. Okay, Amy.

0: Yeah, the music of Westlife there, and that is A World of Our Own. Now they're into the fourth set at Wimbledon. Roman Safi Ullin won the third set 6-3. Novak Djokovic having taken the first two, 7-6, 6-3, then 6-3 Safi Ullin, and Djokovic now leading by 3-0 in the fourth set. So if he wins this particular set, he's into the next round, which indeed is the quarterfinals. It is Sports Beat here in KFM. Half time at Croke Park, Clare leading by 16 points to 11, and a great, great first half for the Banner. Come on, the Banner, up against the Treaty. That's it, indeed. But nothing in that, as you know. 16 points to 11 at half-time. Anyway, this is KFM Sports Suite, and we're with you till 6, as always, on a Sunday and, indeed, Saturday afternoon. And we'll bring you up to date as we go along, as that match develops in Croke Park. Who will face Galway on July 19th in the final?
1: Kildare.

Love that song indeed. That is Portugal, the man. I wonder if you're from Tavira. That is Feel It Still. It is Sports Beat. The British Grand Prix has been won by Charles Leclerc. Two British drivers, a second and third. George Russell, second, and Lewis Hamilton finished in third spot. Championship leader Kimi Antonelli had a few problems with his car throughout the course of the race, and he has finished in 16th place, down not in the podium by any stretch of the imagination, indeed. Not near the podium today. Now, Patrick Harrington is still four shots clear in the Senior Open in the USA. He has played 10 holes of his final round, and what's going on here now at all? He has finished 10 holes of his final round, and at the moment he is on 11 under par, leading by four from George McNeil and Stuart Sink, both of whom are on seven, and then Ian Poulter and Paul Stonkowski. They are both on five under par. So going very well indeed for Patrick Harrington in America at the moment. He is indeed going for his third senior US Open title. And at halftime, Clare leading Limerick at Croke Park.

0: would we all love it indeed. A dry spell we'd love indeed, absolutely. That is Casey Musgraves. It is a sports beat here on KFM. Novak Djokovic leading by 4-2 in the fourth set. And second half underway at Croke Park. And it's Clare 16 points, Limerick 12.
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5: At 5, good evening, I'm Tina Gates. Gardaí are investigating after a man in his 40s was shot dead in Dunleary in Dublin. The scene remains sealed off this afternoon. Molly O'Connor is there.
6: The body of a man in his 40s, shot dead in Dunleary, has been removed from the scene. It happened here in the Patrician Park off Kill Avenue at around 8:30 this morning. A number of Garda cars are present and the road between Dunleary Fire Station and Honey Park is sealed off. Locals say the area is very quiet and there is shock in the community as this is the first time anything like this has happened. The coroner has been notified and a post-mortem exam is being arranged. A senior investigating officer has been appointed to lead the investigation and an incident room has been set up at Dunleary Garda Station. Gardaí are appealing for witnesses or anyone who is travelling in the area between 8 and 9 o'clock this morning to come forward. Molly O'Connor in Dunleary.
5: Irene Hayden has lived in the area with her family for 25 years.
7: It's really quiet. As I said, there's a lot of either elderly or young kids. It's one or the other on my estate as well. So it's there's never been hassle, like, ever. I haven't ever heard of them. And my husband actually grew up here as a child himself, so he's been here forever. And there's never been nothing like this. So, yeah, it's really, really scary. It's horrible.
5: A man in his 50s has died following a motorcycle crash at the Skerries 100 road race event in Dublin. Just before midday, emergency services and Gardaí were alerted to the single motorcycle collision at Duke's Bend and Baldongan. The man was pronounced dead at the scene. The Loch Shinny Motorcycle Supporters Club, which organises the event, has confirmed the death of a competitor in a race and says further information will be released later. A 27-year-old man has died after collapsing at a pub in County Cork. It's understood a number of men tried to restrain him at the pub in Riverstick after he became increasingly disruptive shortly after 9 o'clock last night. He became unresponsive and emergency services were called, but the man died at the scene. Gardaí have launched an investigation and say the results of a post-mortem examination will determine the course of their inquiry. Israeli soldiers will soon be tried in court for breaches of human rights, according to a UN commissioner. It follows a UN report which found the IDF was intentionally targeting and killing Palestinian children. The report estimates tens of thousands of kids in Gaza and the West Bank have been deliberately killed since October 2023. UN Human Rights Council Inquiry Commissioner Chris Sidoti says many Israelis believe these children will grow up to join Hamas.
8: All of these operations have sought to be justified on the basis that Palestinians are subhuman. Some of the comments that have been made indicate that quite clearly. Other political leaders have talked about babies being terrorists and that, you know, terrorists need to be eliminated no matter who they are or where they are. Those kinds of comments. The fact that everybody in Gaza is guilty.
5: As many holiday goers prepare to take off to Spain, there are warnings of very high temperatures over the coming few days. In June alone, over 1,000 deaths in Spain were attributed to one of the most intense heat waves ever recorded. Europe correspondent with the Irish Times, Naomi O'Leary, says high temperatures are forecast to start today.
9: There are areas which are normally very temperate, places like the Basque country and Galicia and parts of northern Spain. They have weather alerts and they're forecast to receive really high temperatures from today, and also parts of the southeast. And one of the issues is high nighttime temperatures. So nighttime temperatures that are like between 25 to 27 degrees, don't go lower than that.
5: 24-hour emergency cardiac care will officially begin at University Hospital Waterford tomorrow. The new service means patients suffering serious cardiac emergencies will be able to access life-saving treatment round the clock without needing to be transferred to another hospital. And that's your latest news update at 5:04.
10: Oliver Riley Funeral Directors, with funeral homes in Prosperous, Clane, Maynooth and the Waterway Salons. 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
11: KFM has been informed the following deaths: Willie O'Connor, Australia and formerly of Blackhall and Dunlavin; Gordon Connolly, Carbery; Cora Hodgkiss, Ní Burn, Kilmeegan, formerly of Dublin; Michael Mick O'Sullivan, the Curra; Thomas Tom J. Burney Sr., Athgarvan. The funeral arrangements are as follows: Willie O'Connor, Victoria, Australia and formerly of Blackhall and Dunlavin, predeceased by his parents Jack and Mammy, brothers Thomas Patrick and his sister Monica, deeply regretted by his wife Kitty, sons Ian and Neil, daughter Karen, brothers Sean and Martin, sisters Mary and Josie, and extended family. Funeral will take place in Australia. Gordon Connolly, 78 Kilpatrick, Carbery, predeceased by his wife Eileen, deeply regretted by his daughters Mary Ann, Bridget, Eileen and Pauline, son Gordon Jr., brother Seamus and extended family. Reposing at Larkin's Funeral Home, Edenderry, today from 5 until 7, with rosary at 7 o'clock. Funeral Mass on Monday at 11 a.m. in Holy Trinity Church, Derrinturn, followed by burial in the adjoining cemetery. Funeral Mass be live streamed in CarberryParish.ie. Cora Hodgkiss, Ní Burn, Preston Heights, Kilmeag, and formerly of Poppentry, Ballymun, and Ryletoe, Dublin, predeceased by her husband Michael, deeply regretted by her daughter Sabrina and extended family. Reposing at Glennon's Funeral Home, Alan Wood, on Monday from 5 until 7, with prayers at 6:30. Removal on Tuesday morning to arrive at the Church of the Holy Trinity, Alan, for Requiem Mass at 11 a.m. Burial afterwards in Allen Cemetery. Michael Mick O'Sullivan, Curra View, Brownstown, the Curra, predeceased by his mother Annie, father Michael and sister Breda. Deeply regretted by his sons Michael and Owen, also their mother Breda, brothers James, Joe and Patrick, sisters Anne and Margaret, and extended family. Reposing at Glennon's Funeral Home, 32 Main Street, Newbridge, today from 3 o'clock, concluding with prayers at 5. Removal on Monday morning to arrive at St. Bridget's Church, the Curra, for Requiem Mass at 10 a.m, followed by burial in St. Connaught Cemetery, Newbridge. Funeral Mass be live-streamed on St. Bridget's Church Facebook page. Family flowers only, please. Donations, if desired, to the Irish Cancer Society. Thomas Tom J. Burney Sr., Rose 10, Earthgarvan, predeceased by his daughter Anne, granddaughter Clara, and his siblings Philo, Mary, Lillianne, Eileen, Bernadette, Peter, Jim, and Bernard. Deeply regretted by his wife Mary, children Joe, Robert, Thomas, David and Mary, and extended family. Reposing at his residence on Monday from 4 until 7 with prayers at 6:30. Removal by PJ Willis, funeral director, on Tuesday morning to the Church of the Sacred Heart and St. Bridget Kilcullen, arriving for 11 a.m. Funeral Mass may be viewed live on mcn.live, followed by funeral to St. Bridget's Cemetery, Kilcullen. Suvna Sangashia Kondov. Obituary notice can be viewed on kfmradio.com. 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
13: Right then, let's check out the weather for this evening in the province. Tonight will be mostly cloudy and dry. Lowest temperatures of 11 to 15 degrees with light to moderate west to southwest winds.
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13: Into the second half at Croke Park. Indeed, they're, 12 minutes in. 2-point game now. It's Clare 17 points, Limerick 15. All to play for, as they say.

anthem, isn't it? Indeed, Living in the Land Down Under. That is Men at Work. It is KFM Sports Beat. Great to have your company on this gorgeous Sunday afternoon. Hope you're enjoying the weekend. And don't forget, it's KFM all the way. Sports Beat Saturday afternoon and indeed Sunday afternoon. We bring you the latest as we pop along with great songs and bring you up to date with all the bits and pieces as they happen here on KFM. We have them for you. Now, Clare have just got a goal. And what is there gone? There's 57 minutes gone or thereabouts, and it's Clare leading by 119 to 16 points. Now, you wouldn't have predicted that, would you? 119 to 16 points, the latest there. But what is that? That's a 3-6 point lead. That's nothing. Nothing. With about 12, 13 minutes to go. Absolutely nothing, chaps. That will be... We'll keep you posted on that. Novak Djokovic into the last 8 at Wimbledon. This afternoon, he beat Roman Safiulin 7-6, 6-3, 3-6, 6-3. Brilliant stuff indeed for Novak Djokovic. And as I mentioned earlier on, a lot of people are saying that he has a brilliant chance indeed to win another Grand Slam for himself indeed there. So anyway, he's into the last 8. Now in the golf in the Senior Open in the States, Padraig Harrington. Now Pod, it is yours to lose. Padraig is 4 under for the day. He's on 12 under par, 5 shots clear. 5 shots clear with what about, I'm terrible at this, 13, 14, 15, 16, 17, 18. With six to play, he is 5 shots clear of Stuart Sink, who's on 7 under, George McNeil, 6 under, and then Ian Poulter and Paul Stankowski. Both of those are on 4 under par. So well done to you, Padraig. Keep it going there. 4 under par for the day and a total of 12 under par for the tournament so far. Now, Limerick have got a point. Clare 119, Limerick 17 points. It is building up and it's going to be a cracking finish at Croke Park. What? You would never have predicted Galway Clare, would you? Now, it's not there yet, I know, but it's Clare leading by 5 points at the moment.

Very nice version of it too. Luke Combs there, and Luke of course playing My Kind of Saturday Night Tour, and that's on at Slane Castle, sold out 2 days there, July 18 and July 19 indeed. So good, I like that version, I have to say. I don't know it till just till I heard it there. Luke Combs there. Alright then, it is KFM Sports Suite. What have we got? 63 minutes gone, 119 to 18 points. It is going to be a great battling finish there. Leading, Clare are leading, by the way, 119 to 18 points. And the winner of this match, of course, joins Galway in the final on the same day that Luke is playing in Slane, July 19th. Croke Park is the All-Ireland Hurling Final Day, July 19th. And I do believe also that that is the date of the World Cup final as well. So it's all happening. No, I'm not going to Slane.

Brilliant really is. That is Olivia Rodrigo, and that is Drop Dead. I'll tell you, this is going to be heartbreak, or it's going to be absolute joy. Indeed, what is there? There's about 3 minutes left at Croke Park in the All-Ireland Hurling semi-final, and Clare leading by 119 to 19 points. I got a little stat in on the feed there just coming in a second ago. The wides count is absolutely dreadful today. Limerick have had 14 wides.

0: won by Charles Leclerc in his Ferrari. Second was George Russell, and third Lewis Hamilton. And the championship leader, Kimi Antonelli, finished down in 16th place there. So there you go. That's the latest. And it's all building up at Croke Park now. It's Clare leading by 119. And have Limerick got another point? Another point, I think. Or is it wide? Anyway, either way, the wides count is incredible. Incredible. Clare 119. Limerick 19. A minute and a half to go.
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0: Great Irish band, a great Irish song too, from way back in the day. That is the music of the four of us, and that is Mary, Mary. Gorgeous, gorgeous. Love it indeed. It's amazing, really, isn't it? Sport, it would absolutely drag you down or bring you way, way up. Aidan O'Connor is the absolute hero at the moment for Limerick and Limerick fans, because he has just got a goal for Limerick. There's 5 minutes of added time to be played. Two of it, which is gone, and it's now Limerick who are leading Clare by 120 to 119, and Clare just on the attack there, and another wide for Clare. So there's about 2.5 minutes to go, 5 added minutes indeed, and at the moment Limerick 120, Clare 119. Oh my golly gosh.
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Music from Tina Turner, I Don't Want to Lose You. Talking of losing, Limerick have come from behind to defeat Clare. What a match! Full-time score in the All-Ireland hurling semi-final. Limerick 121, Clare 119. And Clare leading for so long in that game. And it was only in the dying strides, indeed, that Clare got that goal. That Limerick got that goal, rather. My golly gosh, Aidan O'Connor, the hero this afternoon. So, it's Limerick who will meet Galway in the All-Ireland hurling final on the 19th of July. Limerick coming from behind and the dead, it would appear. Limerick 121, Clare 119, the full-time score.

Yeah, that is Jessie J and Price Tag, Forget About It. I did mention, of course, that there's going to be joy and there's going to be sadness. If you're a Clare player or a man, anything to do with Clare hurling or a supporter, whatever, honest to God, it's going to be a long drive home to Lahinch or to Milltown Malbay or to Ennis, wherever. But what a blow for them. They were leading for most of the match, but losing just at the final death there, 121-119, Limerick going through to the All-Ireland final. Now, let's see if there's any better news for hurling fans in Clare if they follow Padraig Harrington. He's still 5 shots clear after 13 holes. He's 12 under in the final round of the US Seniors Open on the Champions Tour. Padraig Harrington 12 under, Stuart Singh 7 under, and George McNeil on 6 under. And would you look who's after creeping into 4th, Retief Goosen. Good man, Retief. Himself and Ian Poulter are on 4 under par. So there you go. It's an incredible, isn't it? Really a sport. Sport would drive you mental and it would elate you, as I say. And it would make the hair stand on the back of your neck or on your hands or arms or legs. And then it would bring you right down as well. It's amazing. Anyway, enough of all of that. Here's a great song from the late Chris Rea. This is Fool If You Think It's Over.

Walk of Life, the music, of course, of Dire Straits. It is KFM Sports Beat. Simon Campbell is getting ready for the next few hours here on KFM. Stay with us, please. And don't forget Sports Beat every Saturday and Sunday between 2 and 6, Saturday afternoons with myself, and Sunday afternoons, Dermot Byrne. We did a little swap this weekend, but Sports Beat, either way, 2 to 6, Saturdays and Sundays here on KFM. Osaka leading Sabalenka by 3-1 in the first set, live on centre court there. Sabalenka, of course, the number one seed. And a little earlier on, not only did Novak Djokovic win this afternoon to make the last eight at Wimbledon, but he's a new record because he's just defeated Roger Federer's record. That win today gives him a 106th victory in the men's singles at Wimbledon, defeating Federer's 105. But he's a bit to go yet, because the women's, Martina Navratilova, has won 120 matches in the singles, the women's singles at Wimbledon. So there you go, there's a little stat for you now, and you can pull that one out if you're having a pint later on or whatever. Anyway, it is Sports Beat here on KFM. Limerick last gasp winners, and they're in the final against Galway on July 19th.

0: Miley Cyrus there on KFM Sportsbeat, and that is Flowers. Well, there you go. That was an exciting afternoon of sport, wasn't it? And I thought there was very little on, if you know what I mean. I know the hurling was the big one. But anyway, well done to the hurlers of Limerick. They're into the All-Ireland final. Commiserations to the Banner, losing so narrowly at the end there. And it's Limerick and Galway in the hurling final for this year, the senior hurling final. Novak Djokovic is into the quarter-finals at Wimbledon. Now, let's just check on the golf in America just before we leave you with Simon Campbell coming in for the next few hours. Padraig Harrington, 12 under par, leading by 5 strokes after 14 holes over Stuart Sink. And Stuart Sink is on 7 under par. George McNeil, 5 under par. And Padraig Harrington in pole position, literally, for another victory in the seniors tour there, the Senior Open. Stand by for Simon. This is Robbie Irwin wishing you a fabulous week, and I'll see you next weekend. Bye for now.
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6: At 6, good evening, I'm Tina Gates. Investigators are continuing their inquiries in Dunleary after a man in his 40s was shot dead this morning. It happened at around 8:30 at Patrician Park on Kill Avenue. The body has been removed from the scene, which remains sealed off. A post-mortem examination is due to take place and the coroner has been notified. Local Christy Drummond says the incident is too close to home.
7: I'm building up in Rose Park, the next estate up. I left this morning with but 9:30, I thought it was a car crash or somebody had been knocked down, and it was only a couple of hours later I heard somebody had been shot. It's sort of bringing it close to home. We're here 22 years, nothing like this.
6: A man in his 40s is due in court this evening after a man died in a shooting incident in Ballymun in Dublin 5 years ago. He was arrested today after the shooting happened in Belclare Terrace on Thursday, the 11th of February 2021. The man has been charged in connection with the investigation and is due before a special sitting of Dublin District Court at 7 o'clock this evening. A man has died following a motorcycle race at the Skerries 100 in North County Dublin. The Loughshinny Motorcycle Supporters Club, which organises the event, has confirmed the death of a competitor. Separately, Gardaí are investigating 3 fatal crashes on Irish roads over the weekend. Maggie Chambers reports.
8: Gardaí are investigating the death of a man in his 50s following a motorcycle crash at the Skerries 100 road race event. They were alerted to a single motorcycle collision shortly before midday and say an examination of the scene will be carried out by forensic collision investigators. Separately, on the road yesterday morning, a motorcyclist in his 50s was killed in a single vehicle collision in County Kildare near Kilcock. In County Cork, at about 8 o'clock yesterday evening, a motorcyclist in his 30s died following a crash with a Jeep on the N20 at Ballyhay. And just after 9 o'clock last night in County Donegal, a man in his 20s died after the car he was driving collided with another car at Kinnegal Cross near Buncrana. Kerr the year, appealing for any witnesses to these three collisions to come forward.
6: A man in his 70s has been arrested after a woman was found dead at a house in County Leash earlier today. The woman, who was in her 50s, died following what Gardaí are treating as a fatal assault at a home on Church Street in Port Leash shortly after 12:30 this afternoon. The man remains in Gardaí custody and the scene's currently preserved for technical examination. Gardaí are appealing for witnesses or anyone with CCTV or dash cam footage from the area between 11 a.m. and 1 p.m. to come forward. A 27-year-old man has died after collapsing at a pub in County Cork. It's understood a number of men tried to restrain him at the pub in River Stick after he became increasingly disruptive shortly after 9 o'clock last night. However, he became unresponsive and emergency services were called, but the man died at the scene. Gardaí have launched an investigation and say the results of a post-mortem exam will determine the course of their inquiry. Donald Trump has declared that the American dream is back as the United States marked 250 years of independence overnight. He was speaking at a 4th of July rally in Washington after storms had briefly disrupted celebrations. President Trump said America was entering a new era of strength and prosperity. He praised the country's military, welcomed veterans and NASA astronauts to the stage, and claimed America was stronger and safer than ever.
9: July 4th, 1776 to July 4th, 2026. Big dates. That's big dates. Two big ones. And tonight our country is stronger, freer, richer, safer, and prouder than ever before.
6: And that's your latest news update at 4 minutes past six.
10: And in sport, Limerick have booked their place in the All-Ireland Senior Hurling Championship final. John Kiley's side were 121 to 119 winners against Clare in today's semi-final at Croke Park. They will face Galway on Sunday, July 19th, after the Tribesmen proved too strong for Cork yesterday. The All-Ireland Senior Camogie Championship semi-finals have been confirmed. Reigning champions Galway will take on Kilkenny, while Cork will face Tipperary. Both games will take place on Saturday, July 25th at FBD Semple Stadium in Turles. Earlier today, Tipperary eliminated Clare with a 220-213 quarter-final victory. A second-half surge secured the All-Ireland Minor Football Championship title for Cork today. Defending champions Tyrone fell to the Rebels on a scoreline of 216-116 in Newbridge. There's 15 minutes gone in Tuam, where Galway and Mayo are going head-to-head in the All-Ireland Ladies Football Championship quarter-final. Galway lead by 3-1. The last 16 at the World Cup continues tonight. At 9 o'clock, five-time champions Brazil go up against Norway. The Azteca Stadium plays host to England's meeting with Mexico at 1 a.m. Novak Djokovic has progressed to the quarterfinals at Wimbledon. The 24-time Grand Slam winner defeated Roman Safalin by 3-1 this afternoon. The first set of Naomi Osaka's encounter with Arina Sabalenka is underway, with Osaka leading by 5-2. Jannik Sinner and Shintaro Mochizuki's match concludes today's action on centre court. Padraig Harrington is edging closer towards a third US Open senior title in Ohio. The Irishman is 4 under par through 15 holes of his final round and is 12 under for the tournament. Harrington is 5 shots ahead of Stuart Sink in second. And Charles Leclerc has won the British F1 Grand Prix at Silverstone. He was joined by George Russell, who finished second, and his Ferrari teammate Lewis Hamilton on the podium. Mercedes driver Russell has cut the gap to Kimi Antonelli at the top of the Drivers' Championship to 25 points after the Italian finished 16th. That's your news in sport. I'm Robbie Dowling. It's 6 minutes past six.
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11: Good evening and welcome. The weather this evening. Tonight will be mostly cloudy and dry. Lowest temperatures of 11 to 15 degrees with light to moderate west to southwest winds.
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Kildare's KFM, good evening. Welcome along to your More Music Sunday evening. It is Simon with you right the way through until 8 this evening. That's Justin Timberlake and Chris Stapleton with Say Something. A big thanks to Robbie Irwin with the sports show. Back with you again next weekend here on Kildare's KFM. Music-wise, coming up, Gautier in the next 5 minutes. Also, Niall Horan lined up too. And right now, from October 2025, this next song. It became her first number one single on the Billboard Hot 100, spending 11 non-consecutive weeks on the top. And the song topped the charts in many countries, including Australia, Canada, and here in Ireland for Ella Langley. This is Choosin' Texas on KFM.

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0: To meet ya, Niall Horan on Kildare's KFM. Time for my tea time trivia. I'm going to give you three clues to a particular movie. You just have to identify the movie. I'm going to give you two now and one in the next 10 minutes. So these are the first two clues. Comedy drama, 1995 comedy drama film directed by Chris Noonan. And clue number two, filmed in Robertson, New South Wales, Australia. What movie from those two clues can you identify it? 0833 97 97 97. I'll have a third clue on the way in the next 10 minutes, but go figure it out. What movie am I on about? Once again, a 1995 comedy drama filmed, directed by Chris Noonan, and filmed in Robertson, New South Wales, Australia. What movie is it? Third clue coming up after we check in on the diary. Here's Ben.
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3: 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John McCoy, Mick O'Hanlon and The Great Escape from Tintown, 1923. By James Durney. 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

0: Kildare's KFM. That's Day Love. I have to say well done to Moll, getting in nice and quick with the answer to our trivia question. Three clues to a movie. I gave you the first clue. 1995 comedy drama filmed, a film directed by Chris Noonan. That was clue number one. Clue number two, filmed in Robertson, New South Wales, Australia. And the third clue will definitely give it away. I have an audio clue coming up as well. But the third and final clue tells the story of a farm pig who wants to do the work of a sheepdog. What movie am I on about? 0833 97 97 97. And for a bonus clue, here's the audio clip.
1: And so it was that in all the celebration, in all the hubbub of noise and excitement, there were two figures who stood silent and still, side by side.
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0: 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I will give the answer just before 7.
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Best music, local news, sport and more. The ever so great George Ezra and Budapest. So well done to Carmen Hayden and Ace, David Howard and Ace also, and Michelle, and also Mal as well, for correctly identifying the movie. The movie was, of course, Babe. Well done if you got that right this evening. And thanks for having a go on the way to 7 with this next one. It's Blondie. And the tide is high on Kildare's KFM. Your More Music Sunday evening. Simon with you until 8 o'clock.

0: 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Do come back to me after 7. I've got more of your favourites on the way after news time, which is on the way next on Kildare's KFM.
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7: At 7, good evening, I'm Tina Gates. Investigations are continuing in Dunleary after a man in his 40s was shot dead this morning. It happened around 8:30 at Patrician Park on Kill Avenue. The body's been removed from the scene, which remains sealed off. A post-mortem examination is due to take place and the coroner has been notified. This local man says the incident was too close to home.
8: Ambulance booked in Rose Park, the next estate up. I left this morning, it was about 9:30. I thought it was a car crash or somebody had been knocked down, and was only a couple of hours later I heard somebody had been shot. It's sort of bringing it close to home. We're here 22 years. No, nothing like this.
7: A man has died following a motorcycle race at the Skerries 100 in North County Dublin. The Loughshinny Motorcycle Supporters Club, which organises the event, has confirmed the death of a competitor. Separately, Gardaí are investigating 3 fatal crashes on Irish roads over the weekend. Maggie Chambers reports.
9: Gardaí are investigating the death of a man in his 50s following a motorcycle crash at the Skerries 100 road race event. They were alerted to a single motorcycle collision shortly before midday and say an examination of the scene will be carried out by forensic collision investigators. Separately, on the road yesterday morning, a motorcyclist in his 50s was killed in a single vehicle collision in County Kildare near Kilcock. In County Cork, at about 8 o'clock yesterday evening, a motorcyclist in his 30s died following a crash with a Jeep on the N20 at Ballyhay. And just after 9 o'clock last night in County Donegal, a man in his 20s died after the car he was driving collided with another car at Kinnego Cross near Buncrana. They are appealing for any witnesses to these 3 collisions to come forward.
7: A man in his 70s has been arrested after a woman was found dead at a house in County Leash earlier today. The woman, who was in her 50s, died following up what Gardaí are treating as a fatal assault at a home on Church Street in Port Leash shortly after 12:30 this afternoon. The man remains in Gardaí custody and the scene is currently preserved for a technical examination. Gardaí are appealing for witnesses or anyone with CCTV or dash cam footage from the area between 11 a.m. and 1 p.m. to come forward. A man in his 40s is due in court this evening after a man died in a shooting incident in Ballymun in Dublin 5 years ago. He was arrested today after the shooting happened in Belclare Terrace on Thursday the 11th of February 2021. The man's been charged in connection with the investigation and is due before a special sitting of Dublin District Court. A UN commissioner claims Israeli people are being intentionally misled by their government over the war in Gaza. Commissioner Chris Sidoti believes Israelis wouldn't tolerate the violence in Gaza if they knew the full extent of it.
10: They have also been deluded. They have been denied access to the facts. I can't accept that Israeli people would be willing to tolerate this if they were properly informed about what is going on, about what the soldiers are doing in their name. The information is not being provided. The politicians are denying reports like ours.
7: Donald Trump has declared the American dream is back as the United States marked 250 years of independence overnight. Speaking at a 4th of July rally in Washington after storms briefly disrupted celebrations, President Trump said America was entering a new era of strength and prosperity. He praised the country's military, welcomed veterans and NASA astronauts onto the stage, and claimed America was stronger and safer than ever.
11: July 4th, 1776 to July 4th, 2026. Big dates. That's big dates. Two big ones. And tonight our country is stronger, freer, richer, safer, and prouder than ever before.
7: And that's your latest news update at 4 minutes past seven.
12: And in sport, Limerick have booked their place in the All-Ireland Senior Hurling Championship final. John Kiley's side were 121 to 119 winners against Clare in today's semi-final at Croke Park. They will face Galway on Sunday, July 19th, after the tribesmen proved too strong for Cork yesterday. The All-Ireland Senior Camogie Championship semi-finals have been confirmed. Reigning champions Galway will take on Kilkenny, while Cork will face Tipperary. Both games will take place on Saturday, July 25th at FBD Semple Stadium in Turles. Earlier today, Tipperary eliminated Clare with a 220-213 quarter-final victory. A second-half surge secured the All-Ireland Minor Football Championship title for Cork today. Defending champions Tyrone fell to the Rebels on a scoreline of 216-116 in Newbridge. It's approaching full-time in Tuam, where Galway and Mayo are going head-to-head in the All-Ireland Ladies Football Championship quarter-final. It's Galway 113, Mayo 16. The last 16 at the World Cup continues tonight at 9 o'clock. Five-time champions Brazil go up against Norway. The Azteca Stadium plays host to England's meeting with Mexico at 1 a.m. Novak Djokovic has progressed to the quarterfinals at Wimbledon. The 24-time Grand Slam winner defeated Roman Schaffelin by 3-1 this afternoon. Naomi Osaka has defeated Arina Sabalenka by 2-0 on centre court. Jannik Sinner and Shintaro Mochizuki's match concludes today's action later this evening. Padraig Harrington has won his third US Senior Open title. The Irishman was 4-under par for his final round in Ohio, finishing on 12-under for the tournament. Harrington adds the title to his victories in 2022 and 2025. And Charles Leclerc claimed victory at today's British F1 Grand Prix at Silverstone. He was joined by George Russell, who finished second, and his Ferrari teammate Lewis Hamilton on the podium. Mercedes driver Russell has cut the gap to Kimi Antonelli at the top of the Drivers' Championship to 25 points after the Italian finished 16th. That's your news and sport. I'm Robbie Dowling. It's 6 minutes past seven.
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0: Good evening once again. The weather tonight will be mostly cloudy and dry. Lowest temperatures of 11 to 15 degrees with light to moderate west to southwest winds. Tomorrow, Monday, will be dry and cloudy at first with sunny spells in the south, extending north as the day goes on. Highest temperatures for your Monday, 19 to 24 degrees.

0: Michael Dear's KFM, Luke Combs and his Fast Car on your More Music Sunday evening into the 7 o'clock hour. Is it fast enough so we can fly away? If you would like to text or WhatsApp in this hour, it's 0833 97 97 97. Text or WhatsApp or WhatsApp voice notes. On the way in this hour, some Maroon 5 for you. Having fun with my beat the intro and a song on the way from Heart. All I Wanna Do coming up to in this hour. Right now, though, it's Bruno Mars, I Just Might, on KFM.
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0: Clear's KFM, What Lovers Do. I see that Lionel Richie making the news today. He thanked fans for every kind word after he returned to the stage following an illness. On Saturday night, he posted a message on Instagram which read, "Thank you for every message, every kind word, and for all your love. And I'm doing well, and I'm grateful for all of you." And he added that his shows in Pittsburgh and Detroit were an absolute joy. The energy, the dancing, faces in the crowd. We made real memories together. See you in Toronto. Let's party all night. So he's well and truly back on tour.
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The lads from Coldplay on Kildare's KFM, a sky full of stars on your More Music Sunday evening. Time now to figure out my beat, the intro, a couple of seconds of a song. You just have to figure out what song it is, so here it is. There you have it, 0833 97 97 97. If you think you know what that is this evening, and we'll play the song in full just before 8 o'clock this evening. Do you want one more listen? Okay then, here we go. There you have it. What song is that this evening? Answer and song on the way just before 8. Right now, we are going to go to 2001 for this next song from their album Wildflowers. It's Relish, You I'm Thinking Of on Kildare's KFM.

0: Yep, there she goes, Olivia Rodrigo, drop dead on Clare's KFM. Just having a sneak peek at the birthdays for tomorrow. A couple of famous people. Kate Nash, a UK singer-songwriter, turns 39 tomorrow. Who else? Dee Woods, singer with American girl group Denyity Kane, turns 43. And 50 Cent, no, not the coin, the rapper, Curtis Jackson, also known as, he turns 51 tomorrow. If you're celebrating, happy birthday from all of us here at Kildare's KFM. Now back to our beat, the intro. Loads of you getting it right. Hi to Josie, I think it is. Eileen Moore in Newbridge. Moll, and also Jack as well. And also David in with the correct answer to beat the intro, which is this. There you go. What song is that this evening? 0833 97 97 97. If you think you know the answer, on the way just before 8. Do you want one more listen? Okay then, here we go. There you have it. What song is that this evening? Answer and song next.
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Kildare's KFM, Mary Black Even with Don't Say OK. Time to reveal the answer to Beat the Intro. Thanks to each and every one of you for having a go this evening. So the song in question, written by Barry Robin and Morris Gibb for the soundtrack to the film Saturday Night Fever. It became a regular feature of the group's live sets from 1977. The answer and the song in question this evening, the Bee Gees and More Than a Woman. The answer to Beat the Intro this evening. This will take us up to news time at 8 from me, Simon. Have a great Sunday and a great week. Talk to you soon.

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6: At 8, good evening, I'm Tina Gates. Investigations are continuing in Dunleary after a man was shot dead at Patrician Park this morning. The body's been removed from the scene, which remains sealed off, with Gartha cordons and diversions in place. Dublin Bus is advising customers to check for diversions on Route E2 following the closure of Kill Avenue and Mountown Road. Local people say they're absolutely shocked by the shooting, and this man says it's far too close to home.
7: I ended up in Rose Park the next estate up. I left this morning at about 9:30. I thought it was a car crash or somebody had been knocked down, and it was only a couple of hours later I heard somebody had been shot. It's sort of bringing it close to home. We're here 22 years. Nothing like this.
6: A man in his 50s has died after a crash at a road race event in Dublin today. The incident happened at a closed racing circuit during the Skerries 100. The organisers issued a statement this afternoon confirming the death of a competitor during the event. Elsewhere, there have also been three separate crashes on the roads this weekend. Maggie Chambers reports.
8: Just before midday today, emergency services and Gardaí were alerted to the single motorcycle collision at the Skerries 100 road race. A man in his 50s was pronounced dead at the scene, and an examination will be carried out by forensic collision investigators. In Donegal, a man in his 20s died after the car he was driving collided with another car at Kinnegal Cross, Ballymagan, near Buncrana, just after 9 o'clock last night. In Cork, a motorcyclist in his 30s died following a crash with a Jeep on the N20 at Ballyhay at about 8 o'clock yesterday evening. While in Kildare, a man in his 50s was killed in a motorcycle crash near Kilcock yesterday morning. Gardaí are appealing for any witnesses to those three collisions to come forward.
6: A man in his 70s has been arrested after a woman was found dead at a house in County Leash earlier today. The woman, who was in her 50s, died following what Gardaí are treating as a fatal assault at a home on Church Street in Port Leash shortly after 12:30 this afternoon. The man remains in Gardaí custody and the scene's currently preserved for technical examination. Gardaí are appealing for witnesses or anyone with CCTV or dash cam footage from the area between 11 a.m. and 1 p.m. to come forward. A man in his 20s is in critical condition after a serious assault at Hawkins Street in Dublin city centre early this morning. The incident happened at 12:20. The man was brought to Beaumont Hospital, where he's being treated for serious injuries. Gardaí are appealing for witnesses who were in the vicinity of Hawkins Street between 12 a.m. and 12:30 a.m. this morning, and who may have camera footage, including dash cam footage, to contact Gardaí at Pierce Street. A UN commissioner claims Israeli people are being intentionally misled by their government over the war in Gaza. Commissioner Chris Sidoti believes Israelis wouldn't tolerate the violence in Gaza if they knew the full extent of it.
9: They have also been deluded. They have been denied access to the facts. I can't accept that Israeli people would be willing to tolerate this if they were properly informed about what is going on, about what the soldiers are doing in their name. The information information is not being provided. The politicians are denying reports like ours.
6: Donald Trump has declared the American dream is back as the U.S. marked 250 years of independence overnight. Speaking at a 4th of July rally in Washington after storms briefly disrupted celebrations, President Trump said America was entering a new era of strength and prosperity.
10: July 4th, 1776 to July 4th, 2026. Big dates. That's big dates. Two big ones. And tonight our country is stronger, freer, richer, safer, and prouder than ever before.
6: And that's your latest news update at 4 minutes past eight.
11: And in sport, Limerick will face Galway in this year's All-Ireland Hurling Final. A 121-119 victory over Clare earlier today secured the Treaty County's place in the showpiece event for the first time since 2023. The final, which will take place on Sunday, July 19th, is a repeat of the 2018 decider. The draw for the All-Ireland Senior Camogie Championship semi-finals was made this afternoon. Galway will continue their defence of the title when they take on Kilkenny, while Munster rivals Cork and Tipperary will face off for a place in next month's decider. FBD Semple Stadium in Turles will host both encounters on Saturday, July 25th. A 216-116 defeat of Tyrone sealed the All-Ireland Minor Football Championship title for Cork today. The Rebels rallied from behind in Newbridge as they dethroned last year's champions. Galway are true to the All-Ireland Ladies Football Championship semi-finals following their 220-106 win against Mayo in Tuam Stadium this evening. They will face Armagh in the last four. There's two games at the World Cup today. Brazil take on Norway in the last 16. England will progress to the last eight at the finals for a third time in a row if they get the better of Mexico. Kickoff at the Azteca Stadium is 1 a.m. Novak Djokovic has progressed to the quarterfinals at Wimbledon. The seven-time champion defeated Roman Safalin by 3-1 this afternoon. Naomi Osaka eliminated women's number one seed Arina Sabalenka on centre court. The four-time Grand Slam winner won in straight sets, 6-2, 7-6. Padraig Harrington has won his third US Senior Open title. The Irishman was 4-under par for his final round in Ohio, finishing on 12-under for the tournament. Harrington adds the title to his victories in 2022 and 2025. And Charles Leclerc claimed victory at the British F1 Grand Prix at Silverstone today. He was joined on the podium by George Russell in second and Lewis Hamilton in third. That's your news and sport. I'm Robbie Dowling. It's 6 minutes past the hour.

0: 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It started a golden age of music which has endured for over 100 years. We mark that era of music every Monday evening from 7 until 8 p.m. on KFM. 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
11: At 9, good evening, I'm Tina Gates. Locals have been left shocked by a shooting in Dunleary this morning. A man died in the incident, which happened around 8:30. The body's been removed from the scene, which remains sealed off, with Gartha cordons and diversions in place. Dublin Bus is advising customers to check for diversions on Route E2 following the closure of Kill Avenue and Mountown Road. Labour Party councillor Thomas Joseph says nothing like this has happened in the area before.
12: It's quite unfortunate. Because I haven't seen anything like this before, and the people are shocked and a bit scared what's going on here. We never seen anything like this, and the people are living very peacefully, and especially in this area, very community oriented. People are talking to each other, and very positive thing happening here. But this is the first time I'm hearing something like this before here.
11: A man in his 70s has been arrested after a woman was found dead at a house in County Leash earlier today. The woman, who was in her 50s, died following what Gardaí are treating as a fatal assault at a home on Church Street in Port Leash shortly after 12:30 this afternoon. The man remains in Gardaí custody and the scene is currently preserved for technical examination. Gardaí are appealing for witnesses or anyone with CCTV or dashcam footage from the area between 11 a.m. and 1 p.m. today to come forward. A man has died following an assault in Mulhuddart in West Dublin in the early hours of Friday morning. Gardaí have confirmed a man in his 40s who was taken to hospital with serious injuries after an incident at Parlextown Drive has since passed away. The coroner has been notified and an incident room has been established at Blanchetstown Gardaí station under the direction of a senior investigating officer. Gardaí are appealing to anyone with information to come forward. And a man in his 20s is in critical condition after a serious assault at Hawkins Street in Dublin city centre early this morning. The incident happened at 20:20. The man was brought to Beaumont Hospital where he's being treated for serious injuries. Gardaí are appealing for witnesses who are in the vicinity of Hawkins Street between 12 a.m. and 12:30 a.m. this morning and who may have camera footage, including dash cam, to contact Gardaí at Pierce Street. A man in his 50s has died after a crash at a road race event in Dublin today. The incident happened at a closed racing circuit during the Skerries 100. The organisers issued a statement this afternoon confirming the death of a competitor during the event. Elsewhere, there have also been 3 separate crashes on the roads this weekend. Maggie Chambers reports.
13: Just before midday today, emergency services and Gardaí were alerted to the single motorcycle collision at the Skerries 100 road race. A man in his 50s 50s was pronounced dead at the scene, and an examination will be carried out by forensic collision investigators. In Donegal, a man in his 20s died after the car he was driving collided with another car at Kinnego Cross, Ballymagan, near Buncrana, just after 9 o'clock last night. In Cork, a motorcyclist in his 30s died following a crash with a Jeep on the N20 at Ballyhay at about 8 o'clock yesterday evening. While in Kildare, a man in his 50s was killed in a motorcycle crash near Kilcock yesterday morning. Gardaí are appealing for any witnesses to those three collisions to come forward.
11: A search and rescue dog is playing a crucial role in the race to find survivors after the devastating earthquakes in Venezuela. Specially trained dogs from Britain, Spain and other countries are reportedly combing through collapsed buildings to detect signs of life beneath the rubble. One border collie, called Tsunami, is being credited with helping locate at least 13 survivors. Meanwhile, international rescue teams are continuing their rescue and recovery operations across the weekend. And that's your latest news update at 4 minutes past nine.
5: And in sport, Limerick will face Galway in this year's All-Ireland Hurling Final. A 121-119 victory over Clare earlier today secured the Treaty County's place in the showpiece event for the first time since 2023. The final, which will take place on Sunday, July 19th, is a repeat of the 2018 decider. The draw for the All-Ireland Senior Camogie Championship semi-finals was made this afternoon. Galway will continue their defence of the title when they take on Kilkenny, while Munster rivals Cork and Tipperary will face off for a place in next month's decider. FBD Semple Stadium in Turles will host both encounters on Saturday, July 25th. A 216-116 defeat of Tyrone sealed the All-Ireland Minor Football Championship title for Cork today. The Rebels rallied from behind in Newbridge as they dethroned last year's champions. Galway are true to the All-Ireland Ladies Football Championship semi-finals following their 220-106 win against Mayo in Tuam Stadium this evening. They will face Armagh in the last four. There's two games at the World Cup today. Brazil take on Norway in the last 16. England will progress to the last eight at the finals for a third time in a row if they get the better of Mexico. Kickoff at the Azteca Stadium is 1 a.m. Novak Djokovic has progressed to the quarterfinals at Wimbledon. The seven-time champion defeated Roman Safelin by 3-1 this afternoon. Naomi Osaka eliminated women's number one seed Arina Sabalenka on centre court. The four-time Grand Slam winner won in straight sets 6-2, 7-6. Padraig Harrington has won his third US Senior Open title. The Irishman was 4-under par for his final round in Ohio, finishing on 12-under for the tournament. Harrington adds the title to his victories in 2022 and 2025. And Charles Leclerc claimed victory at the British F1 Grand Prix at Silverstone today. He was joined on the podium by George Russell in second and Lewis Hamilton in third. That's your news and sport. I'm Robbie Dowling. It's 6 minutes past the hour.

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1: It is the fittest of young boys and girls. I think it's stats will tell us it's usually three boys to one girl that can get sacked. We're losing 100 lives a year, young lives. We were devastated, obviously, when Dylan passed, and we looked at what could we do to, I suppose, raise awareness of SADS, and we set up the foundation in December of 22. To date, we've screened over nearly 25,000 young adolescents. We found out what afterwards Dylan, the electrics of Dylan's heart would stride. If poor Dylan had to live, it would look like a heart transplant. It could have happened even any stage, but by screening, 90% of issues can be found.
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2: At 10, good evening, I'm Tina Gates. Locals have been left shocked by the death of a man in a shooting in Dunleary this morning. The body's been removed from the scene, which remains sealed off with Gartha cordons and diversions in place. Dublin Bus is advising customers to check for diversions on Route E2 following the closure of Kill Avenue and Mountown Road. Labour Party councillor Thomas Joseph says nothing like this has happened in the area before.
3: It's quite unfortunate because I haven't seen anything like this before. And the people are shocked and a bit scared what's going on here. We never seen anything like this, and the people are living very peacefully, and especially in this area, very community oriented. People are talking each other, and very positive thing happening here. But this is the first time I'm hearing something like this before here.
2: A woman has died following an assault at a house in County Leash, and a man's been arrested. The woman, who was in her 50s, was found seriously injured at a home on Church Street in Port Leash shortly after 12:30 this afternoon and pronounced dead at the scene. A man in his 70s who was detained is being questioned by Gardaí. The house remains sealed off for a forensic examination, and Gardaí are appealing for witnesses. A man has died following an assault in Mulhuddit in West Dublin in the early hours of Friday morning. Gardaí confirmed a man in his 40s who was taken to hospital with serious injuries after an incident at Parlextown Drive has since passed away. The coroner has been notified, and an incident room has been established at Blanchetstown Gartha station under the direction of a senior investigating officer. Gardaí are appealing to anyone with information to come forward. A man in his 20s is in critical condition after a serious assault at Hawkins Street in Dublin city centre early this morning. It happened shortly after midnight. The man was brought to Beaumont Hospital, where he's being treated for serious injuries. Gardaí are appealing for witnesses who were in the vicinity of Hawkins Street between 12 a.m. and 12:30 a.m. this morning, and who may have camera footage, to contact Gardaí at Pear Street. Investigations are continuing after a man in his 50s died in a motorcycle crash at the Skerries 100 road race in Dublin. Emergency services and Gardaí were alerted to the single motorcycle collision at Duke's Bend in Baldongan just before midday. The Lochshinney Motorcycle Supporters Club, which organises the event, shared a statement on social media confirming a competitor passed away following an incident during a race. Gardaí say the coroner has been notified and an examination of the scene has been carried out by forensic collision investigators. A Gartha investigation is underway following the death of a 27-year-old man at a pub in Riverstick in County Cork. Emergency services were called to the scene shortly after 9 o'clock last night, where a man in his 20s was pronounced dead. His body's been taken to Cork University Hospital for post-mortem examination, and the scene's been preserved for technical exams, while an incident room has been established at Bandon Gartha station. Gartha are appealing for witnesses. Crowds have been gathering for days in Iran ahead of a state funeral procession tomorrow for the country's supreme leader. Ayatollah Khamenei, who's lying in state in Tehran, was killed by US and Israeli strikes in February. He's due to be buried on Thursday. Speaking with an interpreter, the families of children killed when an American airstrike hit a school asked why.
4: My message is that the children were innocent. They didn't have any sins. Their only weapons were pencils and erasers. What was the crime they were killed for?
2: Gary Barlow claims he wouldn't physically be capable of repeating the circus live tour ever again. Take That performed the final show of the tour in Dublin last night. Originally staged in 2009, the production included fire breathers, stilt walkers, clowns, acrobats and tap dancers. But not to worry, Gary's told fans on Instagram he's now working towards a brand new show. And that's your latest news update at 10:04.
5: And in sport, Limerick are into the All-Ireland Hurling Final after Aidan O'Connor's goal sealed a comeback 121-119 win over Clare. The Banner had led by 6 points when Tony Kelly converted a 56-minute penalty, but they failed to score again. Instead, Munster champions Limerick chipped away at that lead, and O'Connor's last-minute strike gave them a victory to set up a final with Galway later this month. Limerick boss John Kiley says his players stepped up when the chips were down this afternoon.
6: Such an example of resilience and a never-say-die attitude, composure in that final quarter. Like Adam finding Edo, trusting Edo to retain that ball and go for it. Like Adam could have taken on the shot for the point. He spots Edo inside. A very difficult ball to take, but he made it stick and his finish was superb. So incredibly proud of the guys.
5: Tipperary have set up an All-Ireland Camogie semi-final with Cork. Cueva Stakelums 1-4 have the Premier to overcome Clare by 320 to 313 this afternoon. The other last four clash will pit Kilkenny against the reigning champions Galway. Galway V's to a 220 to 1-6 win over their neighbours Mayo in the quarterfinals of the All-Ireland Ladies Football Championship. They'll play Armagh in the semi-finals in a couple of weeks' time. England go for a place in the quarterfinals of the World Cup when they take on tournament co-host Mexico tonight. That match at the Azteca Stadium could be disrupted by thunderstorms, and it's currently 0-0 between Brazil and Norway. Naomi Osaka conquered her fear of centre court to beat the top seed Aryna Sabalenka and reach the quarterfinals at Wimbledon for the first time. Before the match, the Japanese star described it as the scariest main arena in the world. Novak Djokovic broke a Roger Federer record during his victory against Roman Safiulin. He now has the most wins ever on the men's side of the draw, with 106 at the All England Club. The defending men's champion Jannik Sinner also advanced. Patrick Harrington has won his third US Senior Open golf title. The Dubliner had five birdies in Ohio in a final round 66 to finish four strokes ahead of the chasing pack at 12 under par. Darren Clarke closed on 3 under after a round of 70. And Ferrari's Charles Leclerc has won the British Grand Prix at Silverstone with a safety car deployed on the last lap. George Russell was second for Mercedes, with Lewis Hamilton third in the second Ferrari. It now means that Kimi Antonelli's lead in the standings has been cut back to 25 points over Russell. And that's your news in sport. I'm Will O'Callaghan. It's now 6 minutes past the hour.

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1: I applied to 5 or 6 schools in Naas and told there was no places available. 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I have a 4.5-year-old son. 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He's thinking he's going to school in September, and I don't know. I don't think, for me, maybe he's not even going to start school then in September. So it's very stressing at the moment. It's all I can think about now at the moment.
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2: At 11, good evening, I'm Tina Gates. A man in his 70s is being questioned following the death of a woman in her 50s in County Laois. Gardaí are investigating what they've described as a fatal assault at a home on Church Street in Port Laois earlier this afternoon. Emergency services were called out shortly after 12:30 and the woman was pronounced dead at the scene. The house remains sealed off tonight and Gardaí are appealing for witnesses. Gardaí are continuing to investigate the fatal shooting of a man in Dunleary. The victim, aged 39, died after being shot at Patrician Park on Kill Avenue shortly after 8:30 this morning. An incident room has been established at Dunleary Garda Station and detectives are appealing to anyone who is in the area between 8 and 9 to contact them. These local people are stunned.
3: I thought it was a car crash or somebody had been knocked down, and it was only a couple of hours later I heard somebody had been shot.
4: Either elderly or young kids, it's one or the other on my estate as well. So it's there's never been hassle, like, ever. I haven't ever heard of him. And my husband actually grew up here as a child himself, so he's been here forever, and there's never been nothing like this. So yeah, it is really, really scary. It's horrible.
2: A man has died following an assault in Mulhuddit in West Dublin in the early hours of Friday morning. Gardaí have confirmed a man in his 40s who was taken to hospital with serious injuries after an incident at Parlickstown Drive has since passed away. The coroner has been notified and an incident room has been established at Blanchardstown Garda Station under the direction of a senior investigating officer. A man in his 20s remains in critical condition after a serious assault in Dublin city centre overnight. The attack happened on Hawkins Street at around 20:20. The man was taken to Beaumont Hospital with serious injuries. Investigations are continuing after a competitor died following a crash at the Skerries 100 road races in North County Dublin earlier. The man, who was in his 50s, was involved in a single motorcycle collision shortly before midday. The Loch Shinny Motorcycle Supporters Club has confirmed the death, while Garda Forensic Collision Investigators are examining the scene and the coroner has been notified. A Garda investigation is underway following the death of a 27-year-old man at a pub in Riverstick in County Cork. Emergency services were called to the scene shortly after 9:00 last night, where a man in his 20s was pronounced dead. His body has been taken to Cork University Hospital and an incident room has been established at Bandon Garda Station. Crowds have been gathering for days in Iran ahead of a state funeral procession tomorrow for the country's supreme leader. Ayatollah Khamenei, who was lying in state in Tehran, was killed by US and Israeli strikes in February. He's due to be buried on Thursday. Speaking with an interpreter, the families of children killed when an American airstrike hit a school asked why.
5: My message is that the children were innocent. They didn't have any sins. Their only weapons were pencils and erasers. What was the crime they were killed for?
2: A major wildfire in southern France is threatening tomorrow's third stage of the Tour de France, with officials warning the route could be altered or spectators kept away if conditions worsen. The blaze has burned more than 1,500 hectares and is one of dozens of fires fueled by soaring temperatures across southern Europe. Firefighters are also battling blazes in Spain, Portugal and Greece, where thousands of people have been forced to leave their homes. As authorities warn, the wildfire risk remains extremely high. And Gary Barlow claims he wouldn't physically be capable of repeating the Circus Live tour ever again. Take That performed the final show of the tour in Dublin last night with fire breathers, stilt walkers and acrobats. But Gary's told fans on Instagram not to worry. He's now working towards a brand new show. And that's your latest news update at 11:04.
6: And in sport, Limerick are into the All-Ireland Hurling Final after Aidan O'Connor's goal sealed a comeback 121-119 win over Clare. The Banner had led by 6 points when Tony Kelly converted a 56-minute penalty, but they failed to score again. Instead, Munster champions Limerick chipped away at that lead and O'Connor's last-minute strike gave them a victory to set up a final with Galway later this month. Limerick boss John Kiley says his players stepped up when the chips were down this afternoon.
7: Such an example of resilience and a never-say-die attitude, composure in that final quarter, like Adam finding Edo, trusting Edo to retain that ball and go for it. Like Adam could have taken on the shot for the point. He spots Edo inside. A very difficult ball to take, but he made it stick and his finish was superb. So incredibly proud of the guys.
6: Tipperary, you've set up an All-Ireland Camogie semi-final with Cork. The Stakelums 1-4 have the Premier to overcome Clare by 3:20 to 3:13 this afternoon. The other last four clash will pit Kilkenny against the reigning champions Galway. Galway V's to a 2:20 to 1-6 win over their neighbours Mayo in the quarterfinals of the All-Ireland Ladies Football Championship. They'll play Armagh in the semi-finals in a couple of weeks' time. England go for a place in the quarterfinals at the World Cup when they take on the tournament co-host Mexico overnight. That match at the Azteca Stadium, though, could be disrupted by thunderstorms. Erling Haaland scored twice as Norway stunned Brazil 2-0 to advance to the quarterfinals. Naomi Osaka conquered her fear of centre court to beat the top seed Aryna Sabalenka and reached the quarterfinals at Wimbledon for the first time. Before the match, the Japanese star described it as the scariest main arena in the world. Novak Djokovic broke a Roger Federer record during his victory against Roman Safiulin. He now has the most wins ever on the men's side of the draw, with 106 at the All England Club. The defending men's champion Jannik Sinner also advanced. Patrick Harrington has won his third US Senior Open golf title. The Dubliner had five birdies in Ohio in a final round 66 to finish four strokes ahead of the chasing pack at 12 under par. Darren Clarke closed on 3 under after a round of 70. And Ferrari's Charles Leclerc has won the British Grand Prix at Silverstone with a safety car deployed on the last lap. George Russell was second for Mercedes, with Lewis Hamilton third in the second Ferrari. It now means that Kimi Antonelli's lead in the standings has been cut back to 25 points over Russell. And that's your news in sport. I'm Will O'Callaghan. It's now 6 minutes past the hour.

0: sun, hail, rain or snow. I'm covering all the options here now. On Gay Drive all this week with me, Dave McGrath, we will have your music soundtrack of the summer. The best of fun and chat every afternoon, Monday to Friday from 3 to 7pm. Not forgetting the birthday club, and we will keep you up to date with your traffic and travel. Chat to you from 3 all this week.
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2: At midnight, good evening, I'm Tina Gates. A man in his 70s is being questioned following the death of a woman in her 50s in County Laois. Garda are investigating what they've described as a fatal assault at a home on Church Street in Port Laois earlier this afternoon. Emergency services were called out shortly after 12:30 and the woman was pronounced dead at the scene. The house remains sealed off tonight and Garda are appealing for witnesses. Garda are continuing to investigate the fatal shooting of a man in Dunleary. The victim, aged 39, died after being shot at Patrician Park on Kill Avenue shortly after 8:30 this morning. An incident room has been established at Dunleary Garda Station and detectives are appealing to anyone who was in the area between 8 and 9 to contact them. These local people are stunned.
3: I thought it was a car crash or somebody being knocked down, and it was only a couple of hours later I heard somebody had been shot.
4: Either elderly or young kids. It's one or the other on my estate as well. So it's there's never been hassle, like, ever. I haven't ever heard of him. And my husband actually grew up here as a child himself, so he's been here forever, and there's never been nothing like this. So yeah, it's really, really scary. It's horrible.
2: A man has died following an assault in Mulhuddart in West Dublin in the early hours of Friday morning. Garda have confirmed a man in his 40s was taken to hospital with serious injuries after an incident at Parlickstown Drive has since passed away. The coroner has been notified and an incident room has been established at Blanchardstown Garda Station under the direction of a senior investigating officer. A man in his 20s remains in a critical condition after a serious assault in Dublin city centre overnight. The attack happened on Hawkins Street at around 12:20. The man was taken to Beaumont Hospital with serious injuries. Investigations are continuing after a competitor died following a crash at the Skerries 100 road races in North County Dublin earlier. The man, who was in his 50s, was involved in a single motorcycle collision shortly before midday. The Loughshinny Motorcycle Supporters Club has confirmed the death, while Garda Forensic Collision Investigators are examining the scene and the coroner has been notified. A Garda investigation is underway following the death of a 27-year-old man at a pub in Riverstick in County Cork. Emergency services were called to the scene shortly after 9:00 last night, where a man in his 20s was pronounced dead. His body's been taken to Cork University Hospital and an incident room's been established at Bandon Garda Station. A major wildfire in southern France is threatening tomorrow's third stage of the Tour de France, with officials warning the route could be altered or spectators kept away if conditions worsen. The blaze has burned more than 1,500 hectares and is one of dozens of fires fueled by soaring temperatures across southern Europe. Firefighters are also battling blazes in Spain, Portugal and Greece, where thousands of people have been forced to leave their homes. Civil Protection Deputy Commissioner Marco Lucas told France 24 there's no sign of conditions easing in Portugal's Beiras region tonight.
5: Throughout the day, conditions were extremely challenging, and tonight we were still facing very strong winds. Temperatures remain exceptionally high, with no overnight humidity recovery, making it very difficult for firefighters to bring the blaze under control.
2: Crowds have been gathering for days in Iran ahead of a state funeral procession tomorrow for the country's supreme leader. Ayatollah Ali Khamenei, who's lying in state in Tehran, was killed by US and Israeli strikes in February. He's due to be buried on Thursday. Speaking with an interpreter, the families of children killed when an American airstrike hit a school asked why.
6: My message is that the children were innocent. They didn't have any sins. Their only weapons were pencils and erasers. What was the crime they were killed for?
2: And that's your latest news update at 12:04.
7: And in sport, Limerick are into the All-Ireland Hurling Final after Aidan O'Connor's goal sealed a comeback 121-119 win over Clare. The Banner had led by 6 points when Tony Kelly converted a 56-minute penalty, but they failed to score again. Instead, Munster champions Limerick chipped away at that lead, and O'Connor's last-minute strike gave them a victory to set up a final with Galway later this month. Limerick boss John Kiely says his players stepped up when the chips were down this afternoon.
8: Such an example of resilience and a never-say-die attitude, composure in that final quarter, like Adam finding Edo, trusting Edo to retain that ball and go for it. Like Adam could have taken on the shot for the point. He spots Edo inside, a very difficult ball to take, but he made it stick and his finish was superb. So incredibly proud of the guys.
7: Tipperary have set up an All-Ireland Camogie semi-final with Cork. Cuevas Stakelums 1-4 have the premier to overcome Clare by 3:20 to 3:13 this afternoon. The other last four clash will pit Kilkenny against the reigning champions Galway. Galway V's to a 2:20 to 1-6 win over their neighbours Mayo in the quarterfinals of the All-Ireland Ladies Football Championship. They'll play Armagh in the semi-finals in a couple of weeks' time. England go for a place in the quarterfinals at the World Cup when they take on the tournament co-host Mexico overnight. That match at the Azteca Stadium, though, could be disrupted by thunderstorms. Erling Haaland scored twice as Norway stunned Brazil 2-0 to advance to the quarterfinals. Naomi Osaka conquered her fear of centre court to beat the top seed Aryna Sabalenka and reach the quarterfinals at Wimbledon for the first time. Before the match, the Japanese star described it as the scariest main arena in the world. Novak Djokovic broke a Roger Federer record during his victory against Roman Safulan. He now has the most wins ever on the men's side of the draw, with 106 at the All England Club. The defending men's champion Jannik Sinner also advanced. Patrick Harrington has won his third US Senior Open golf title. The Dubliner had five birdies in Ohio in a final round 66 to finish four strokes ahead of the chasing pack at 12 under par. Darren Clark closed on 3 under after a round of 70. And Ferrari's Charles Leclerc has won the British Grand Prix at Silverstone with a safety car deployed on the last lap. George Russell was second for Mercedes, with Lewis Hamilton third in the second Ferrari. It now means that Kimi Antonelli's lead in the standings has been cut back to 25 points over Russell. And that's your news in sport. I'm Will O'Callaghan. It's now 6 minutes past the hour. KFM.

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